0: for a white female subject that keeps going in and out of the street in a black dress.
1: I have a firearm check already.
2: Go ahead.
0: Three Baker 47, go ahead.
1: Could you go with the subject's name again, please?
0: So there's going to be a Yesenia Saucedo Gardner.
1: I'm clear.
0: 10-4.
1: Three for seven, I'm out on the subject.
0: Unit 3 Baker 47, I'm clear. County 2, 3 Baker 25, checking your status.
3: 3 Baker 25, I'm code 4.
0: Unit 3 Baker 25, I'm clear, code 4. County 2, 3 Charlie 32.
1: Go for 3 Charlie 32.
0: 3 Charlie 32, your subject vehicle has been confirmed.
1: 10-4. We have the family on scene. They're going to get the vehicle.
0: 3 Charlie 32, clear.
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1: B202, I'm headed over to B207.
0: And on your unit number? 7B202 to the office. I'm headed over to 7B207.
1: 10-4.

0: Unit 3 over 20.
1: I'm not sure it's related, but I'm behind a black Mazda at 3800 Hudson Bend.
2: Can you please lock the third floor terrace?

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0: 742.
1: 10-4.
2: Three David 20.
1: Five.
2: Can we see if you can find any contact information for the RO?
1: Austin 6507.
0: Can you show me en route to the HEP off of Harmer and 35 to assist APD? They had a vehicle evade from them. They got terminated. I'm going to try to locate it.
1: 10-4, you have a vehicle description.
3: So, white male, last name wearing red shirt, khaki shorts. By subjects on scene, walked in and is trying to videotape her. Subject vehicle is a silver pickup truck.

0: County 223, Baker 47. Are you clear in the protection order?
1: Oh, I'm clear. It's her, correct?
0: 10-4, that's going to be her.
1: Put him in the car, please.
0: 10-4.

David 30 units en route to family disturbance. Complaint advice subject has a drinking problem and is not supposed to be around if he's intoxicated. 13-year-old left with the subject, unknown direction of travel. Texas 28, Mary George Nora, 3866.

0: County 23, Baker 47, checking your status.
1: Four code 4.
0: Uncle, your code 4.

David 30 units in Ross Family Disturbance. Advising subjects going to 2700 Hillview Green, where he lives with his parents. And no priors or cautions at that location.

0: Okay, he was 12.
1: Good.
0: Okay, he was 12. Can I have Harper's to my location for the vehicle in my car? It's going to be all four up.
1: Have

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1: It's 539, can you, 21 dispatch, have caller on the line.
0: Simple.
2: For an 18-wheeler that's blocking both lanes, the driver's getting in and out of the vehicle.

0: one.
1: Unit Rebecca 1, go on.
0: Rebecca 1, can I get a CIT unit 21 Mine County Home?
1: Unit Rebecca 1, I'm clear.
2: Yeah, I'm sorry, traffic. Me out on a white BMW M2, no 28 displayed in the 11800 block Black Creek.
1: 10-4.

0: Missouri. Can you run a temporary Missouri plate?
1: Go ahead.
0: 008. Palm X-ray, Frank John.
1: 10-4. And X-ray Baker 13, I'm clear, code 4. County 2, East units, clear to copy a silver alert out of San Antonio. County back to East units, the San Antonio Police Department is searching for a Henry Ramirez, diagnosed with a cognitive impairment, white male, 70 years old, 5'9", 175 pounds, gray hair, brown eyes, last seen wearing a green jacket, yellow shirt, and gray pants. The senior citizen was last seen this morning in San Antonio, Texas, and is believed to be traveling in a wheelchair with an oxygen tank. If you have any information regarding this missing senior citizen, please contact the San Antonio Police Department. County's clear. And Westlake Hills 12, Harper's is also en route to you. Westlake Hills 12, I'm clear.
2: Charlie 32,
1: go ahead.
2: Can we reach out to Bastrop to see if they can add the victim's 43 to our card or at least give us the information for it or phone number?
1: Charlie 32, I'm clear.

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1: Claire Cutler. Unit William 4, he's in Rock Party, State Family Disturbance, David 30, 2204, Saratoga Drive. Complaint advising ex-husband Jacob Derrick Johnson, 9/18 of 1977, white male, unknown clothing, is in the driveway, not supposed to be on scene, and refusing to leave. Unknown 28, advising I have a step-up plan along with a divorce decree, no weapons or talks, there will be two children in the home.
2: Blanc.

0: 3 David 22 Martinez.
1: Go ahead.
0: Do you want to control on this end so I can inventory the vehicle?
1: Absolutely.
2: Sorry, I put you onto my location for that 20, that's touch.
1: 10-4. It's negative on a 2017 Jeep Compass, black in color, to Sarah Fredericks.
3: NOR 111, I'm clear. Can you attach that return to the traffic stop SRT is on, please?

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1: 3 David 34.
0: If y'all are good and he's not on scene, can one of you break off and head to the southern one where the guy is on scene?
1: 76. 3 days, or SRT 33, one by name and date of birth.
2: Scott.
1: Last name is Fredericks. Comment spelling. First name is Sarah. Date of birth is 8/16/1984, white female.
2: 10-4. Unit 3, David 22 is in Ross, priority 1, wrong way driver, David 20, 4200 block, North FM 620, be a white pickup truck northbound in the southbound lane, going towards the dam. Complaint advice, yeah, this swerve to Mercedes.
3: Well, expires 2030, canceled, interlock required, no 29. Does show to have conditions upon.
4: They're out to that wrong way driver. Just 43 though, that may be a cause of the divider walls that they've recently installed.
2: 10-4.
1: This one from Martinez, good?
2: Send him. Unit SRT 33 return.
1: Good.
2: 27 on Fredericks is eligible on a Class C, expires 2031. She's negative. It does have a caveat that the driver or owner of the vehicle may have a health condition or disability that impedes effective communication.
1: Thank you. We're good for us, sir.
2: 10-4, still code 4.
1: Okay, send yours now.
2: I've ran that 28 out of all 50, and we're not getting a return.
5: Mark, can you give me a bit?
2: Go ahead.
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2: Tupper.
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0: Unit 3, Adam 30. The VINDI code does come back on a 2023 BMW M2 Coupe.
1: Awesome, 7 out of 5, 10.
2: Doing.
1: 7 out of 5, 10. Not showing you on a call. Are you out with 7 out of 903?
2: 10-4.
1: 10-4.

0: Unit 3 Baker 45, 3 Baker 43 is a Rancho Disturbance, other Priority 1, 9301 Hawkeye Road at Community First. It's going to be in front of the Unity Hall. Callers advising that there's three people that are physically fighting, believes they are intoxicated. The complaint is being uncooperative. We're still trying to get further.
1: Martinez, you can send yours.
2: Possession of marijuana.
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1: In a town to the disturbance of our community first. Caller's advice is going to be one white male and two black males involved, and it has been downgraded to a party two. Looks like a slow verbal disturbance at this time. Unit 3 Baker 38, I'm clear one in custody.
0: Pin 4, how did you clear that call? 10-4.

0: 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I'm going to send mine.
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0: X-ray William James 3768, 4800 block of West US 290 Chavez Road, westbound.
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0: 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We'll be in the second lane blocking.
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1: K-9-13, can I run a serial number on an e-bike, please?
2: Go ahead.
1: Henry, Sam. Sorry, Henry, Sam, Queen, Mary, Victor, 302-311-0108.
2: 10-4. And request a deputy meets with her.
0: Sunset Valley 19.
2: Got
0: it. Can you change the nature of the problem to collision? And I got a secondary 28 for the card. Victor King Young 4708.
2: 10-4. Baker 2013-032, date Palm Trail.
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1: Three Baker 43, 2729, name, date of birth.
0: Unit 3 Baker 43, go ahead.
1: Last name is going to be Lewis, common spelling. First name James, common spelling. 316-1984, black male.
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0: 115 star, we have a female in 911 panicking, advising something happened to her husband. We're connecting her to EMS, but we have limited information at this time.
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3: 250, Victor King Young, 3130, in the westbound lanes, driving on the sidewalk and shoulder. Information is from Cedar Park.
0: I'm trying to get up now, but he is bleeding.
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0: Unit DWI 10 is out in traffic, 4400 block north, SH45 East Service Road, westbound.
1: DWI 10, out of state 28.
0: Good.
1: DWI 10, California, 8 Sam John, Robert 572.
0: Unit DWI 10, I'm clear.
2: The complainant is still in the parking spot?
3: He advised that he's waiting for officers on scene.
2: Did he give an area of the parking lot? It's pretty big.
3: He stated that he was parked in front of the Crunch Fitness in a blue Tesla.
2: Okay.

0: 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There's some crosstalk. Can you 10-9, please?
1: APD had no involvement.
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0: 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He is curt and clear, negative 29 on a Class 8, expiring 2031. Your last was low volume. Did you advise show you code 4?
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0: can make it 45. See if we can calm down. 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Those two can go 10-8.
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0: Coordinator, clear Southside 911 call 15505, just off Rose. 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It was a 911 crash notification. We're unable to call back.
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0: 6. I'm on scene. I see a BMW silver in the middle of the road on Lakewood Boulevard, but I'm not seeing the white people.
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2: The car seems to be completely empty. I'm gonna go check around and see if I can find the owner.
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0: I'm at the 100 block of Highlands Boulevard. I have Texas plate. 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It's going to be a gray Ford F-150.
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0: 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What's the name of the RA who needs our assistance?
1: Mary Buckley.
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0: 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So you got your phone?
1: 10-4.
0: I'm clear. Stand by for a 21.

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0: Nora Charles Frank, 0324, white Nissan pickup.
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0: You can clear their code for Good Samaritan, got gas, and let's put it in the vehicle now.
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1: 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I'm just gonna follow her over to her apartment.
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0: hold it.
1: Okay, can you see me? Team?
2: I'm having NDC issues. Can you put my current call in holding and show me 42?
1: 10-4. About how far we were, right?
2: Good. 443, we have the other party here in the dispatch lobby by the name of Jorge. He seems pretty irate.
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2: 10-4.

0: Can you see me now? Three, David 34, 3, David 35, David 3, David 10, 3, David 12, clearing lots of the family disturbance, March Party 2 in David 10 sector, with the artesian at B Cave Apartments, 5511 Cap Rock Summit Drive, apartment 2312 in building 2. Callers advising the ex-boyfriend's refusing to leave the caller's door. Subject's been there for 2 hours. It's no intoxication, no weapons. Subject's going to be a Johnny Solis, 19 years of age. We're still getting further. Caution those. Subject last seen wearing a camouflage shirt, shorts, and a black backpack. The caller's advising he took an Uber there.
1: Hey, I just saw that last note that this was supposed to be held free, but I contacted the original party that wanted a 21 and just spoke with them. I provided them with some advice and information, so just a heads up.
0: You know, DWI 10, clear, go for it.

Yeah, this is a rant to the family disturbance. The caller's advice is going to be a white male, medium build, 5'7". The subject's currently knocking at the door now and won't leave. And the caller's saying he's possibly going to be calling 911. Identifying the subject's DL, he's going to be negative. Just want to be current and clear to express 2033.

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0: Football game attended here at Daly Middle School. I'm 1042, have a good night.
1: 1042, have a good one.

0: Unit 3 Charlie 41 is en route to a reckless driver in Charlie 10 at the 7900 block of South US 183. It's going to be a white Dodge Challenger going southbound, swerving in and out of the lanes. Unknown 28.
1: Team 530, turn on traffic, 900 block eastbound.
2: Pulled into the O'Reilly's, Texas 28. Young boy Henry, 6792.
1: 10-4.
0: Does not request a 17 or 21.

530. 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Going back to 2019 Honda Accord 4-door, white in color. It's going to be negative 99. Registration is up to date to the module. Rogers.

0: Sorry, Baker 5, you can show me code 4. 10-4. Sorry, Baker 5, can you also start me a 51? The object in the road is going to be like a towable construction light. It's got a hitch on it.
1: Unit 3 Baker 5, I heard you're wanting a 51 and the wind was pretty loud in the background. Can you 10-9 please?
0: Yeah, it's going to be like a towable construction light. It's got two wheels and a hitch attached to it.
1: 10-4.
2: Code 451-99313. That's 451-99313. Just
1: enter
2: into the call if she's clear.
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2: Greenwich, 2207 Greenwich. Caller reported an individual having panic attacks and he's walking away, he's getting scared, advising that someone's following him. EMS 76, possible MHC episode. Not violent, no weapons.
1: Unit holding a suspicious person, March Priority 2 at 2705 BK Road at Mira Vista.

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1: 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Unit 2705, BK Road in Mira Vista. Caller's going to be security at 5, and there's going to be a male subject there refusing to leave. He's currently on the third floor. He's going to be a white male, likely wearing a gray shirt, dark blue shorts, unknown weapons or intoxication, advising there on the third floor of the parking garage. Unit 3M30, clear out on traffic. 3M30, clear out on traffic, 12400 block of Lime Creek Road.

0: You know, 30 over 22, clear on traffic, 3400 block of Northbound 620. Three on 30, you have your 28.
1: 10-4, Texas Motorcycle Plate, 682, Mary, 4, Sam.
0: Repeating 682, Mary, 47.
1: Mary, 4, Sam. Okay, to the 11-800 block of Lime Creek.
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0: the Valley of Virgin.
1: Go ahead.
0: Yes, ma'am. I'm 1042. Have a good night.
1: 1042. Have a good one.

0: 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There's no other information.
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1: Three Baker 5, do we have an estimated time for the tow truck? Three Baker 5, still working on it. Still working.
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3: Ground 30, you have an excuse to say.
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4: Wearing a gray shirt and black shorts. Subject looks intoxicated. Subject lives in 5103. Subject is now inside his apartment.
5: Supervisor, 685. Southbound coming up to Kelly. I was just rear-ended.
0: 10-4, sir. Do you need EMS?
5: 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I'm okay. Looks like the person behind me got out. He's looks to be okay.
0: 10-4, sir.
6: 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I'll be in around.
0: 10-4.
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1: Rolling 9, last name West, common spelling. First name Ryan, common spelling. Middle name Pierce, Paul, Ida, Edward, Robert, Charlie, Edward. Date of birth 07/24/1981, male.
0: 3DB12. Yes, 3DB12.
2: Can you give the last four of this incident number?
0: Yes, 3DB12, 0900, repeating 0900.
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6: I'll go and put all units in it.
3: Unit Manor 42 and Manor 41 are en route to a family disturbance at 11804 Commodore Way.
0: Out of San Miguel, Colorado, their shorter here is going to be limited extradition for in-state only. Shorter to be 99 for failure to appear for a bench warrant. Showing that he does have a Texas DL that's going to be current and cleared express 2034.
1: Roll 9, just want to confirm that it's limited extradition for Colorado only.
0: That's 10-4. Showing limited extradition in the miscellaneous, it's saying that it's for orders for statewide extradition only.
1: Roll 9, 10-4.
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1: Temple. Will I go ahead?
0: 10-4, is your radio clear?
1: 419, yes.
0: 10-4, so 43, it looks like beneath that there's also going to be a protective order that's in place for this subject out of Colorado. The protected person is going to be a Danny Cadham.
1: 409,
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Unit 3, Adam 10, clear route to check welfare merge party 2 in Adam 30 sector, 2303 El Sol Drive. Transfer from Cedar Park. The caller's advising that her boyfriend, Brian Moon, date of birth 9/20/2002, is having suicidal ideations. Subject's vehicle is going to be a white BMW 520E. The subject texted the caller saying he was going to end himself. Unknown 28 for the vehicle. We're still getting further. There's no prior sin in the last 90 days and no caution notes for this address.

0: Drewbaker 47, 28.
1: Yeah, Drewbaker 47, go ahead.
0: Tom, Mary, Nora, 0093. Just for the car, please.
1: Unit 3, Baker 47. Can you go with the last three, please?
0: 0093.
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0: Four 9 you can come out with a Michigan MPT southbound service road just before Kelly.
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2: Unit 3, David 44, 3, David 40, clearing route to the family disturbance, marked Party 2 and David 40 sector, 8304 Zile Road. Callers advising his vehicle was egged by the subject. When confronted, the subject punched him and caused verbal, and also had a verbal and a physical altercation. Callers now saying that the subject was trying to stab him, and the subject's currently walking away. Address is going to be for rapid deploy. The caller does not know the address. It looks like the subject's no longer answering the call taker. Still getting further. I'm not sure any priors in the last 90 days at this address and no caution notes.
0: He's out on Kelly Lane.
3: Five 554, clear on traffic, 900 block, West Blue Grove Parkway.
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3: 7.
2: EMS.
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6: Show myself in 1318 on a assist agency call, the police office.
2: 10-4. I'll say the caller's advising the subject won't stop yelling at her. Parties are currently separated. Advising there's going to be an unloaded shotgun secured in the closet. We'll be priors here for disturbance, standby, and harassment. There's no caution notes. Unknown intoxication.
7: First one's going to be Sam John David 0185.
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2: 8304 Zile Road. Caller's advising the suspect is going to be named Ben Price, approximately 18 years of age, Hispanic male, last seen carrying a backpack, unknown clothing description.

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1: 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Can you reset the duress lines for 1 Edward Point 12 and 2 E.2?
2: EMS 76.
3: The subject is depressed and has not been diagnosed. Subject does not own any weapons that caller is aware of.

penis around to the family disturbance on Zile Road. The call takers advised that the complainant's not wanting to separate with the subject, but is now wanting to leave. In a 3-44, 5-44, 5-41 reference for family disturbance. The caller's advising the male's going to be a John Miller, 822-84, white male, last seen wearing no shirt, unknown color shorts. Advising the subject's vehicle is a silver Ford F-250 if he does leave the scene. Advising unknown 28 for that vehicle. There is going to be a dog in the residence that's not aggressive. There's no other information. Caller's requesting a 1017.

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0: Silver.
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0: Last unit, go with you, Trevor.
2: 554, sir. Be our phone next.
0: 10-4, you go for?
1: Unit 3 Baker 45, checking status.
3: 3 Baker 45, we're code 4.
1: Clear code 4.
0: Jennifer.

0: Well, Ryan, do you have 51 requests yet?
1: Negative, sir.
0: X-51 for the police unit, all for a rear impact damage, and X-51 for the Hyundai, all for a front end damage.
1: So far.
2: David 44.
3: Sam David George, 4791.
2: 4791.
3: 10-4, that's correct.
2: Sam 10, that's
1: 30 units.
2: Sam 20, that 20 is coming back to the subject.
1: Sam 30, 3 M 20, go ahead and use that one.
4: Five Young, Frank Boy, Union Robert Henry, Edward 6 King, Paul 930916.
5: 7-4. P-17, I'll be clear of this athletic event in 76 to the PD.
2: 7-4.

0: 5:30, going back to the 2019 Toyota Corolla four-door blue in color, negative 99. It's supposed to be a permit for 10/18/2026. Should be active. Go ahead.
1: 497-438-56. Last name of Guerra.
2: /121, go ahead.
3: 10-4, are you going to be, are you still going to be on or do you need me to put it to you?
2: I'm still going to be on until at least 9:30 p.m.
3: 10-4.
0: Turn.
1: Go ahead.
0: Les of Guerra is clear and eligible.
1: Go for it.
4: That's our 214. We're code for that.
3: 10-4.

0: 493.
1: Go ahead.
0: 443, the police unit is going to the fleet location.
1: Well, LZ, can you go
2: ahead? I missed to go again.
3: LT, can you advise where the patrol unit's going?
2: Our fleet yard.
0: Tenworth. All six of the PD units to the fleet yard, and STARS is for the Santa Fe.

0: Unit 5M40, inquiry route to the traffic hazard of Remarch Priority 2 in David 40 Sector, 3700 block of South Mopac. Callers advise there's going to be a set of cones that are set up poorly on the southbound Mopac past Barton Creek Skyway. And callers advise that it almost caused a collision. There is no other information, no 1017.
1: Five oh seven.

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2: Was the 27 on the card that was placed when we were in Route 8, Catherine Quiros?
4: Has been contacted, 376.
0: 10-4.
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0: Yeah, 3 Baker 3.
1: Five 21, rejoin your status.
2: Good.
0: If EA needs to get in contact, do you want them to call your personal or county?
2: Personal.
0: 10-4. Five, the vehicle is going to be a white Pacifica SUV. License plate of Young George Nora 3631.
3: Just waiting, but it's going to be a minute.
1: 10-4, sir.

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1: 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Ideal. 3-34. 509-68-767. 10-4.

0: Unit 3-34, your service is going to be negative. 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
1: 3-30. 3-30. 3-30, can I have a CIT Unit 21, man? County phone, please.
2: Should be there probably shortly, so I should be not present.
0: CIT 10, Tom.

5842. The call is advising to just check the area that you're not wanted. 1017, advising a unit. Advising the subject was possibly intoxicated that was driving.

0: Still violated love.
1: Good.
2: This is 41, coming in roughly.
1: Yeah, where's it?
2: Just to confirm, Southbound 685 at Kelly.
1: Yeah, where's it? Southbound service, right?
2: Good morning, thank you.

Lincoln at Manor 41 and Manor 42 are en route to a shots fired at 15700 Volker Lane. Three shots were fired approximately 5 minutes ago. Still getting further.

Austin, 7-boy-301. Brianna Martinez, DL's not eligible. Revoked, medical advisory board, no reply. Class C driver's license expired 04/28 of 2018, 0-10/29.

0: So 7-4-3-0-1-10-73. Receive.
1: Yeah. Yes, 443, we just got a reckless driver call around the 2100 block of East Fargo Parkway in your area. Has license of a gray car without any lights on, just to be on the lookout. Might be a Sienna, license plate bearing King Nora Paul 2476.
2: Ten four, I can reach out to them.
3: LT 5-490.
4: 636. 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
3: Ten four.
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0: Units and out to the shots fired on Volker Lane. Facing the street from the home, two houses down to the left is where the shots were heard from. Heard someone yell after the shots. Unknown gun sight. Correction, sounded like a shotgun.
1: Three David 44 County, could you start me EMS for an adult female? Possibility she might have taken too much medication.
2: 3844, 10-4.

0: Looking at 5 acre, 18 returns.
1: Go ahead.
0: It's going to be negative 99, expired 9 or September of this year. Comes back to a gray 2009 Pontiac hatchback. To a Career Monique.
1: CD 30. I'm not seeing traffic debris right before the boarding sky exit on Mopac. You show me 10-8.
0: Okay.
2: 5 Charlie 3, it's my call. I'm showing
0: 10-4.

0: 521-530,
1: check over. Yeah. I made a visual flying 2600 East Lurie Parkway. We just got a call from their staff advising of an individual left the location without medical clearance. About 7 minutes ago, they're concerned with the individual's welfare. This will be a correction. They have second.

0: Unit 3 Baker 43 is en route to 3 Baker 45.
1: Go ahead. 20. Texas Henry William Robert 0473.
2: You've got a lot of wind, can you tonight?
1: Yeah, traffic on CAT, Texas Henry William Robert 0473.
2: Last is 26.

0: 554, my apologies. It's still too windy. I didn't catch the last two digits.
1: Hey, 13, clear
2: in row. SRT 14, I'm out, J22.
1: SRT 14, 10-4.

0: In at 5 acre 18, Pflugerville is clear and will be en route.
1: 10-4, thank you. APD, call advise that somebody pointed a gun at him. It occurred about 2 to 3 minutes ago. Advise, I don't know who the person was. If available, on ES-75, 4-5-39.
2: 193, redirect me.
1: 10-4. Suspicious circumstances, caller advised individual was on the nearby sidewalk, and so was he when the initial altercation occurred. We're trying to gather descriptors at this moment.
0: Ten four.

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1: Where's the caller going to be standing by at?
2: Stand by. Yes, special circumstance. The suspect's going to be a white male. There was some kind of crown on his head, black t-shirt, black jeans, and the 32 was some form of handgun.
3: Units en route to the reckless driver on Delorio Street. There was a motorcycle that was following complainant home after hitting complainant's vehicle. The complainant is not responding to the call taker. There's a lot of screaming and yelling in the background.
4: Subject 24, could you assign me to that reckless driver call as well for 5 acre 30?
3: In at 5 acre 24, 10-4.
2: 10-4. 554, check your status.
4: 554, go for it.
2: 10-4.
5: 535, do you have any issue with the caller?
2: Negative with that phone number.
3: 20709 Delorio Street.
2: The caller is claiming that she is currently outside of a piano bar. I'll try looking through Google, see what's nearby there.

0: in a suspicious circumstance, there's been some kind of confusion between APD. Do you believe this could be a can of bar that happened downtown Austin? We're going to get over there. Call it back to them.
1: Manor 41.
2: In at Manor 41, go ahead.
1: Right on Texas, John Robert Victor, 1928, 15,800 Buckable.
2: In at Manor 41, are you on traffic?

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1: I'm code 4. The vehicle I'm in contact with was one of the shots. Shooting rattlesnake is code 4.
0: 10-4.
2: Still active at 1548 FM 685 of Walmart. In fact, we've had yourself assigned to that call. Via black male. On the GM side, wearing a green shirt, black pants, and gray bandana. So he's currently apprehended. All right, Charlie 20.
0: Yeah, 5 Charlie 20, go ahead.
3: All right, Charlie 20, I'll be out on that 18-wheeler. You can show me traffic in here at the 19,000 block of 71 Westbound.
0: 10-4.
3: All right, Charlie 20, stand by on the plate.
0: 10-4.
2: License plate coming back to a 2014 Honda Odyssey van, silver and gray in color.
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2: Yes, so fact that they do want CTW, approximate value is about 30. Nothing physical at the time. Maybe
6: 521,
2: check your status.
6: 530, you can show us,
7: no check. 28 on the trailer is going to be out of Maine. It's going to be a Charles 5349, 46.
0: 10-4.

0: SRT 33, I'm clear on the numerous conditions of bonds and the protection order.
1: SRT 33, 74.

0: 5 Charlie 16. I got a 28 for the truck test.
1: Yeah, 5 Charlie 16. Go ahead.
0: Got a Louisiana, call 294598.
1: 10-4.
2: Three Baker 25, can you pre-empt me to the check welfare?
1: Yeah, 3 Baker 25, 10-4.

Lincoln at 3 Baker 25 and 5 Baker 26 are en route to a check welfare in Baker 40 at 8712 Old Manor Road. Female caller gave the address and then disconnected. Call takers attempting callbacks.

0: Front Charlie 20, second 28.
1: Unit 5 Charlie 20, go ahead.
0: It'll be out of Louisiana. Call 2-9-4-5-9-8.
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3: It's going to be negative 99. The one out of Maine expires 2 of next year. 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The one out of Louisiana is negative 99. 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
2: 10-4, I'm clear. 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
1: Code 43, I'm on route code 3.
0: That works.
2: Five, have them proned out. They're being cooperative. Just about five individuals out here with me.
3: What happened?
0: Yeah,
4: sir. 45. Good. 43, the suspect is going to be a black male, approximately 5'2", heavier set. He's wearing a gray bandana, black shorts, turquoise shirt, black and white sandals.
2: I'm out of the vehicle.
3: I walked out. I want camera footage.
0: Devil.

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0: 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You can open the gym.
1: 10 for real, please, 10.
2: 15 new trucks.
1: 10 for.
2: Okay.
1: Lots of Escobar is clear and eligible.
2: Okay.
3: Figure 3, we got 40 separated. We're coming.
4: Yeah, 5, Figure 30, 10, 4.
3: Civil. Break. 5:30 to dispatch. Can you show me clear, please?
1: Civil.
3: Truck 39 to 535.
4: Yeah.
1: Go ahead.
3: 539 to 535.
2: I'm having some comms issues, go ahead.
1: For me, the mail that stole property was going to be the mail with the sandals on.
2: You have your set black male with turquoise shirt, black pants, and black and white sandals.
1: Mr. Aaron
2: Teams. Hello.
3: Party. Tefer. SRT 1428.
4: SRT 14.
3: William Mary Boy, 4030.
4: SRT 14, Tefer.
2: Just in BM.
1: Five five four. You have traffic.
0: 10-4. Can you add 227? First one's gonna be Texas either ID or DL 234-84138. Second is going to be 27 by name, last name of Bali, Boy Adam Lincoln Lincoln Ida, first name of Randy, Robert Adam Nora David Young, 824 of 89.
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0: 554, subject Vincent John Volley Jr. is going to be current care negative. I'm checking on the next.
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0: 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Not eligible. 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

0: Unit 542, clear on traffic, 9400 block of South I-35. Hello, what number could you go for?
1: Hey, 542, we're going to be in the Whataburger parking lot.
0: 542, 10 foreign. Go to 28.
2: 2842. 28 is going to be Yun Qing John 0751.

0: Arthur Mine. Subject, Randy's going to show history of theft, property, 100, less than 750, no conviction, and assault, cause of bodily injury, no conviction. Also, resist arrest, search.
1: Of course, open or say.
0: 7-4.
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0: 7-4.
2: 202. Which line?
3: Flight number 42, I'm clear.
2: One available, can you access? There's going to be a couple of door access. Let me know when you're ready.
4: Go ahead.
2: 271. W.1. 3, Nora, point 3 and 4. 2E, 4, 6, 10. And 2, Williams, point 6 and 7.
4: Table.

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1: Unit 5 Eva 42, clear code 4.
2: 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It's on level 3.

0: in at 5 Baker 18 as en route to 5 Baker 12.
1: Third 57 Texas, Victor Tomboy, 8723. It's going to be on level 2.

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Copy. Unit Westlake Hill 13 is out on traffic. 5500 block of BK Road.

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15 to 5, David 35, David 10, clear and route to the alarm. He marked priority 2 in David 30 sectors. A Ford to store, 9813 SM 2244, showing audible front door, still getting further. Looks like there's only one prior from August 7th at this address. No caution notes.

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1: 20 moments for at the Capitol Title Building, Idaho Place, 1 Adams, Mary Ocean, 65 Victor. Start EMS Campfire, please.
2: Receive 766. Do we have further information?
1: I have a lady in the front seat. Looks like she just OD'd. The car's on. Need to break the glass.
2: Receive. Starting EMS and fire.
3: I'm sorry, put me on the call. I'm with him.
2: 779-109.
3: Put me out with him. We're in contact.

0: 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I'm going to go up a little bit higher in the block and kind of divert traffic.
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1: Arsenal for good.
0: It's going to be on Kansas 742, Larry Union Edward. It's going to be unsecured.
1: Yep.
0: And unoccupied. And it's going to be in Lot L, Larry.
1: Yep.
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0: First of Haley, Henry, Adam, Ida, Lincoln, Edward, Young. Second of Paulson, Paul, Adam, Union, Lincoln, Sam, Ocean, Nora.
1: Appreciate it.

0: Por favor. Can you leave me out on a public contact? The Pflugerville, Pfluger and H? And then also, can you attach a 28 and a 27?
1: Good.
0: 28 is going to be Tom Robert Robert, Zebra 1418. 27 is going to be 129 87573.

0: 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We have her date of birth.
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3: Unit 5 Charlie 48 is out on traffic in Baker 40 at the 11,600 block of FM 969. Unit 5 Baker 30 is en route to 5 Charlie 48.

0: 554, subject line, address Gonzalez, is going to be currently negative. Javier Gonzalez is expired back in 2018, eligible, and ID is current, negative 99.
1: Terry.
2: Hi, Charlie Brady. Can you go with the last four of the VIN?
3: Yeah, 5 Charlie 48. Stand by. Yeah, 5 Charlie 48. The last four of the VIN will be 2454.
2: And for him, show me go for it.
3: 10-4.
0: 10-0-43, is your radio clear? Subject Andres Claves Sanchez in house of narcotics history has been arrested by our agency back in 2025.
4: Brown over green, showing to be clear and eligible out of Idaho, no record in house or out of Texas.
3: 10-4, that's her. Caller is advising someone is trying to put dogs inside of his residence. Advising there's four subjects, unknown description, no other information.
5: Thirteen oh four. In a supervisory along in building 8000, Panacea, room 8219. I checked that out. This everything looks normal, and I just today.
3: So.

0: Unit 344, clear on traffic, 11400 block of Brody Lane.
1: Egerton at 14745 Merrilltown Drive.
2: 5 Egerton, can you take me off the runway trial, Cleon? This is fire.
1: 10-4.

0: Units en route to the Assist Fire Department on Marathon Drive. There is a male that has a fire burning in a grill and it smells like rubber. Flames are high.
1: One three zero one West Pecan B. Funeral High School. Point of activation is described as Zone 7. No further description on that. Time of activation is 22:22. 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

0: Ini terus
1: City Davis Frank 5, Victor 702, should be a red Nissan Rogue.
2: 7-1.
3: We'll be near the dumpster.
2: I'm 5-0-9, 2012, Nissan Rogue, current clear negative to Kylie Smith.

0: Unit 3 Baker 13 is en route to a disturbance other on Baker 10 at 16511 Bratton Lane at Perfect 10. Subject was causing a physical disturbance, currently restrained, advised of injuries but refusing EMS. Subject will be visibly intoxicated.
1: Can you show me 1042, please?
2: Sure.
1: 25 Foothill Farms has a phase 2 plot. It's bouncing around a little bit. We're trying to verify exactly where it's coming from. We took a call back and I'll answer.
2: Oh.
0: An addition will be at the front of the building in the parking lot.

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We'll get you a building number.

0: Unit 5 Baker 30 is en route to a suspicious person in Baker 40 at 9101 Hawkeye Road, the unit 8115. Call is transferred from APD. Will be laundry room number 9, occurred 5 minutes ago. There was a male subject threatened to beat him up over... Subject will be a black male wearing a dark blue jumpsuit.
1: Five over 10-9.
2: Go for it.
1: 10-4.
2: Five 39, check your status.
1: Okay.
2: 10-4.
3: I figure it could work.
0: And 5 Baker 8, clear code 4.
2: Tab for 43, possible activation is going to be maybe at the workshop. Unsure exactly where that might be on the physical.
0: Plain and advised, he has a pocket knife in his back pocket. No weapons for the subject. Unknown intox for the subject and unknown direction of travel.
4: Unit 5 over 40, clear to go 4.

0: 40.
1: The address I put on the card where the LoJack is standing, I believe that's in Baker 40. If you could have someone drive by and see the vehicles there.

0: William 40 to 5 David 40. That's going to be an auto auction place. I don't know that they're going to be able to get in there to see if the vehicle's in there. It's gated and locked up.
1: So, Karen to William unit, 1022 on that. Do you want me to send this over to them or negative?
0: Negative. It's an auto auction. It's all locked up and gated up. So if it's there at that facility, it's probably locked behind the gate.
1: So, 5 David 10 clear, you call for it.

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0: 5 Baker 30 and 23 was my call. 5 Baker 30, 10-4.
1: No answer at the door. Was advised it was over a lost dog.
2: 10-4, we have 554, 76 to you now.

0: 10 at SRT units, canine 13 for David 25 on liquor premise check on Hudson Bay. SRT 14 cleared also on the SRT 14, do you want me to combine these calls?
1: Yes, please.
2: 530, 539, burglary vehicle active.
3: 530, go ahead.
2: 409 East Federal Parkway, 409 East Federal Parkway. The car alarm is going off. Somebody busted out a window. No subject, broke into a red Monte Carlo or a Chevy type vehicle. I think it was about 7 minutes ago. We're gathering more information. 493, go ahead with the traffic.
4: 544, you can clear all that notes.

0: is on burglary vehicle active. 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And the vehicle that was broken into has door wide open and busted out window.
1: 5-3, I'm 23-3.
0: Delaware.
2: 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I can't say he does, but he has no idea how to threaten me.
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531. 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
4: 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We got two in Lot C, Charles. 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
4: Second one will be on a Honda HRV Texas Sam Young King 5407. 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
6: Searching for the vehicle in the area. There's possibly going to be two people in there, probably either Latin black males or Hispanic males. Description of the build is going to be roughly around 6'1", 6 foot, wearing a hat, possibly backwards, blue jeans.

0: was the color of the car?
1: Possible a red Monte Carlo or a red Chevy. Possibly a two-door, so a coupe style. Yeah.

0: about 30.
1: Good.
0: 27 for the victim.
1: Good.
0: 11-03-1898.
1: That works.

0: 253, go back to Craig, Xavier, Finn, current trend negative, he also has LTC.
1: Buckler, my apologies, let me read that. This is the 27 that I gave you is going to be for a witness. If you can't run the room for the 28 that I provided and see if you can get that person, because that's going to be counter this vehicle.
0: Okay, for, as for my clarity, the 27 you provided is a witness, you said, right?
1: For, yeah, he's a witness that heard the alarm from his room.
0: Okay, for, I'll try to run see what 27 I can get for that RO.

0: 1356.
1: 1356.
0: 42 HLC.
1: Still.
2: 1338. 1330. Myself, good morning, then we're 42 together.
1: Still.
3: 105 Austin.
1: Austin, which floor is 105? Go ahead.
3: What vehicle in the yield to my lights right now? Seems like they're trying to get to the residence.
1: So for you on the 11,700 block of Avondale Ranch Boulevard?
3: 10th floor.
1: Do you have a plate or a vehicle description?
2: Thirty-seven. 38 Wind Digital. I think he said 70 is also 42.
1: Definitely, that's affirmative. I'm showing both units 42. Four C 12016 Cadillac Drive. Do you have a plate or vehicle description?
3: XB-505. You can go and start me a unit. I have family members coming out of the house.
1: And get us in the area 12016 26645.
3: Attempt to make contact at that RO. RO's door, please.
4: 10-4. Traffic, the 15,600 block of Camino Real.
3: I'll be code 4, no check.
0: 10-4.
3: Just for 43, when this call dropped, I was in the Parkway Church parking lot and I didn't see any vehicles getting out. So unless there was a dipped out before I could turn or move in the parking lot. It's unknown the direction of that vehicle.
0: So.
3: I'm code 4, 1522 out of the unit.
1: 6455, clear your code 4, 6453, 1022.
3: 6B503, Austin, tonight.
1: 64503, 64505 is
3: 10-4,
1: you can 10-22.
3: 10-4, also slow roll to that location. Just
1: Austin, 64503, see.

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Fire and EMS are both cleared. Receive.

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0: 493-911 call. Possible verbal disturbance.
1: Go ahead.
0: 1404 Pecos Sunflower. 1404 Pecos Sunflower, unit 204. Caller advised that he wanted to make a record of the call. Possible verbal in the background. Female is possibly involved as well. Caller is very irate and he's rambled on the phone. We're trying to gather exactly what's going on. Please show history with that phone number for verbal disturbance active and physical disturbance active this year. Caller's not cooperating.
2: 539, over please, 493.
0: Silver.
1: $490, still be a problem.
0: Silver.

Misery with a phone number showing Dayton Robinson to be calling. We have no Spillman name profile and no 27 on that individual at this time.

0: Burger. Can you go with the last four, please?
1: 1699, repeat 1699.
0: 10-4, thank you. And just to confirm, you have the Judith 27 log to the car, correct?
1: 10-4. Units on 911 caller. Caller advising that he's leaving that apartment and possibly going next door. A female involved, possibly a Rosette Ramirez, about 29 years of age.
2: Okay, 19 is on the caller's about. So we'll get it from there.
1: Tower.

0: caller's not cooperating. He's claiming he's outside of the complex, going to a hotel. We're trying to have him just stay put in one spot.
1: Confirming you said he's walking towards a hotel?
0: I'm not sure if he's on foot or in a vehicle. He just keeps on saying that he's going to a hotel.
1: Not for sure. You saw him on the line?
0: Not for sure.
1: For alcohol.
0: So for.
2: Six three five five off. You can 22.
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0: Unit 3, Adam 20, Clearing Rocks, the Family Disturbance, Mark 42 and Adam 30 Sector. See Birdie on Woodland Green Apartments, 11214 north of M620, apartment 374 and building 3. Callers advising it's going to be ongoing in stairwell 4. Advising that she wants someone to leave the property and the subject's refusing. We're still getting further.
1: 6-11-06. Cam 4.
2: Can I get a CCH for my subject?
3: Receive.
0: Of age, be a black male, last seen wearing a black shirt, black pants, and white shoes.

0: 5 acre 24.
1: Unit 5 acre 24, go ahead.
0: Just for the card, child returned home. I'm taking it back to his mom right now.
1: 10-4. Yes, we lost the family disturbance. Cause advising unknown weapons are in talks. I did advise that there's no injuries. There's no other information. 10-7.

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0: 7-4, break 5-3-1, turn for Mr. Jerks.

0: 5 Charlie 16 is out on traffic at the 8100 block of Burleson Road. Unit 3 Charlie 32 is en route to 5 Charlie 16.
1: Fontana, Louisiana 27, I'm ready.
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1: 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Maybe for a first name of Dayton.
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0: 36, 45, 48, 5, this person or circumstances, unknown white male came to his door, skinny, approximately 6 feet, white t-shirt, blue jeans, came to his door, said, are you the son of somebody or is somebody else there at this house? And he didn't leave that vehicle. Reporting party just requesting you to kind of check the area for any suspicious activity or people.
1: Ten four, 1060. How long ago did this occur?
0: 5 minutes ago.

0: 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I know they're using it.
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0: 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Advise she's having issues with her sister. Still getting further.
1: Receive 738.
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1: Five, so you want to check welfare? I mean, 700 Joshua Creek, 700 Joshua Creek. Our call's going to be a John Paul Cardenas. It's going to be alerts on the caller for MHCs, get so effective. He's only coming out of his mind just thinking of awful things. He's requesting a mental health evaluation. Not feeling violent at this time, no harm done to self. QS 75 for 521.
2: Sam 336, I'll be here.
1: Okay, 4.
3: I'm 10-8, go around all the side streets, no signs.
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0: that's well, for caller's advice, have those thoughts on harming other people, negative intox, narcotics, or weapons? So it's going to be current or negative.
1: Alrighty, 6, you're close by, come to Brewer in Deepwood, unrelated to this call.
2: Several.

check well for 42. It's also going to be another alert at that location for David Cardenas III, for alcoholic, and also mother and sister in the home advising, unaware that police are on the way.

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2: Possibly a Rosette Ramirez, about 29 years of age. I wasn't able to get a 27.
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1: Unit 5 Baker 30, 10-4.
4: It's going to be 1099 of Austin PD on a silver 2020 Hyundai Elantra.
0: Well, I'm going to be out with it. You can stop me a call. I'm going to be at 6317 Shadow Bend.
4: Tampa, do you need confirmation?
0: 10-4, we can go ahead and confirm. It's unoccupied, all four of us.
4: Austin, 6475, received.
5: Austin, the Capital Unit.
1: And at 5 Charlie 32 and 3 Charlie 32 are en route to the collision with injury.
5: We're getting calls about garage or traffic buildup in that area. If you could go by and see if it's an immediate issue, why traffic is built up.
3: 10-4, can you show us en route? I'll be with 7B 1003.
5: 10-4.
1: On ramp.

units en route to the collision with injury in Charlie 20. A vehicle swerved off the road and hit a concrete wall. Vehicle's not blocking. One vehicle versus a wall. A red Buick. Female is bleeding.

0: again for 128.
1: Yeah, 3 Charlie 41, go ahead. In at 3 Charlie 41, go ahead.
0: Young Boy George, 7214. I have no injuries as of right now. I'm checking on the other vehicle.
1: 10-4.
2: Are you allowed to be detained?
1: And a K-913 is out on traffic at the 600 block of State Highway 45.
3: Metro 54, code 4.
1: Clear, code 4.
0: All right, Charlie 16. Other units can slow, and I think we're good with what we have.
1: 10-4.
0: No keys. Ignition's going to be stripped.
4: 530 to 539. Can you confirm resisting or detained?
5: Detained. Miranda
2: locked. 493, I confirm that he has been detained. Also, Miranda is contented.
5: Radio traffic is 1 detained, 1 red Miranda.
2: 10-4.

0: Hi, Charlie. Tony, you can put this call back on hold.
1: Charlie 16, do you already have a 28 or a red Toyota on the card?
2: Yeah, 5 Charlie 16, negative, go ahead.
1: It's going to be Young Boy George, 7214.
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0: With the crash on Elroy, do we need to reroute the traffic to go on 812?
2: Charlie 41 negative, we should be fine, keep blown.

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0: How do you ask for?
1: 1700, repeat, 1700.
0: For sure. Also, if you could notify VS and advise them that the victim does not desire to meet with them.
1: Five, five, four, radios unreadable. Can you tease me what instructions you need VS to do?
0: If you could advise VS that the victim did not desire to speak with them.
1: Never.
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2: At 3 Baker 45 and 5 Baker 26 are en route to a family disturbance in Baker 20 at 14104 Heartland Drive. Subject will be Dylan Sutt, white male, 5'11", blonde hair, blue eyes, wearing no shirt, black basketball shorts, has a sleeve of tattoos on both arms. Will be a verbal disturbance. Complainant was requesting at Lee to get items out of the residence and then leave. There will be 3 Glocks and several rifles upstairs. Subject is in the background yelling. There's a male in the background yelling. The complainant is attempting to drink. The subject will be intoxicated on alcohol.

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1: Oh. Yeah, 5-acre 30, 10-4.
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1: 10-4.
2: 530 to 490. You guys good, or you want me to make scenes?
3: We should be good. Got him to calm down. If he escalates again, it's probably going to be a wrap, but we're good for now.
2: Careful.
4: 521-530. What was the description of the male from the burglary?
2: Light-skinned male. Possibly black or Hispanic. Backwards hat, blue jeans, no top detail.

0: Well, I got a male crossing through the field in front of the school off railroad. And when he saw me, he went back into the field.
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1: Austin 64506, Aaron Alvarado, Dio is not eligible. Do not renew your favor to appear. Class C driver's license. 22 that. Do not renew your favor to appear. No 1029.

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0: 1010 South Heatherwild, 1010 South Heatherwild. Someone's yelling before I disconnect. We're sending a call back. There's history with that 21 for verbal disturbance earlier this month. Possibly unit 2821, repeat 2821. I'll call back. It was sent straight to voicemail. Unable to leave message.

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1: 5-1, can you send me 5-10-9-1 call at 1010 South Heatherwild, unit 2821, possible disturbance?
2: I'm already in route.
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0: Update location is going to be the 200 block over entrance 620 north.
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0: Was it 27 located for Robinson?
1: 10-4 North Louisiana, 42.
0: 10-4. Also, do you know if Tower 43 was requested for family violence on him?

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1: Can you put us in our trucks?
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0: Tower.

0: 5 Charlie 20.
1: Unit 5 Charlie 20, go ahead.
0: 5 Charlie 20, I'll be following behind a semi truck going northbound 183. We just passed 71. He's unable to maintain lane.
1: 10-4.
2: Hunter Brody.
0: Right, Charlie 20, you ready for 28?
1: Go with the 28.
0: It'll be out of main. 5623465.
1: 10-4.

0: Charlie 20, I'll be trafficking that vehicle, 2000 block of 130 northbound. Looks like he's exiting for Tesla.
1: 10-4.

10 on Western and Southern assist EMS, March Party 2 in Adam 40 Sector, 7305 A Million Way. It looks like EMS just updated, say that the husband just left the residence with the son. They have, their toddler is an unknown medical condition. Not knowing what's going on, standby one.

0: carrying any available William unit. And my credit counselor is assist EMS. It looks like EMS is canceling. They're not going to be, the person's going to be traveling in their own vehicle.
1: William 40, I'm clear. You can cancel.
0: William 40, sir.
2: First name's going to be Phillips, common spelling. First name's going to be Daryl, David, Adam, Robert, Young, Lincoln. Date of birth is going to be November 12th, 1962, Black Mountain.

0: Pass, I have Charlie 20 checking status. Yeah, 5 Charlie 16 and 5 Charlie 20 checking your status.
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Hey, Westfield 13, clear off the check well from Priority 2, 113 Swift Current Trail. Complaint's going to be out of town, advising the male on scene's having a psychotic episode. So it's going to be a Michael Hogan, 81748. No priors in the last 30 days, no caution notes. Unit to 75 with Westlake Hills 13.

Father, that I'm clearing route. Caller's advising when the subject's having episodes. He is known to lose his balance. Subject currently thinks he's in jail. Advising that he is nonviolent. There's no weapons on scene.

0: Voice signal 13.
1: Good.
0: Yes, sir. If you still have the complaint on the line, can you transfer him over to my city telephone?
1: Oh, yes, sir. So check welfare. The caller is advised that the male does live alone. There's no pets in the residence.
2: Oh, Charlie 16, got a 28.
1: Yeah, 5 Charlie 16, go ahead.
2: Robert 828727.
1: 10-4.

0: Unless it goes for a pain or something, transfer them over to you now.
1: Unified Charlie 16, return.
2: Five Charlie 16, you can just put it on the card.
1: 10-4.
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Austin 74308, Domingo Randonos, DS9 eligible, revoke, medical advisory board, no reply, Class C drive site 6501. 10-4, thank you.

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0: 42. He's stopped. He's with me in the front of my car. I got two detained right now. I'm not in handcuffs.
1: Go ahead, handcuffs 13. You can show units code 4. We're with our subject.

0: 525 Memoria, 1525 Memoria, to 91 open line, callers requesting EMS for some form of bleeding. He's not answering any questions. Possible MHC concerns at the moment. Location has alerts for cameras. They have history this year for physical disturbance active at that location in May. And we face two locations right in front of that address.
1: 4.
0: Well, we can't get up. EMS has been 76. 3 David 34 to 5 David 42. The channel's closed for you.
1: 4, you can open the channel. Just start me one unit.
2: Unit 5 David 42, 10 4, Karen All West. The channel's reopened. 5841, 5840, I'm clear and route.
3: Can you try and verify the extent of the injury?
0: 1047.
4: Acres, your channel is reopened for regular traffic.
1: He just was walking away from me and not stopping, but I've got him in front of my car right now.
2: Yep.
1: I don't need you that's running code to me. I just need one unit.
2: Yep.
0: He's not answering any questions. He's unsure on the severity of the injury.

is now showing a pot near 17707 Marfa Lights. It seems to be that individuals on foot northbound from the original location, now on Marfa Lights.

0: Individual advised, he's possibly bleeding from the face. It's unclear if the 27 I've located is going to be attached to that individual. Forward to you just in case. Can you call it?
1: 28 was northbound on Marfa Lights.
0: Yeah, for our last plot was on the street right in front of 17705 Marfa Lights. Individual disconnected.
2: This code 4.

0: 35. Other units can slow down to the running code.
1: Iowa 28.
0: Go ahead.
1: Adam George Charles 2054. Yeah, black Chevrolet Suburban.

0: 770. Adam George Charles 2054 is now returning out of Iowa.
1: Received.
2: Charles Adam Robert Sam Ocean Oral. Date of birth is August
0: 3rd,
1: 1993. Sir. 770, you can show me out with that vehicle if you see.
0: Receive confirming on traffic.
1: 10-4.

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0: 3 George Nora, Frank King, 160, 55 George, 147, 943, out of Iowa.
1: Receive.
0: And then I have a New York 27, whenever you're ready.
1: 2535, check his head, is on units.
0: Tell her. 1015467 to Vergara.

Western Hills 12. Unit Western Hills 12. Western Hills 12, can we have MCOT 21 Western Hills 13's cell phone?

0: 770 returns.
1: Says.
0: First of Javier is clear and eligible out of New York. The VIN returns to a 2005 Chevy, showing that the plate on the vehicle does not match what has been provided. Plate should be Mary Robert Nora 447.
1: Ten four, it's a temporary tag. It was just issued.

0: 521, 4983, physical disturbance active. Me, 906 Thackeray, 906 Thackeray. Call advised individual, Ricardo just hit him. Our call is going to be George. We've been handling the individuals throughout our day. Claiming that the individual threw some liquid at him, not injured. Rising now, time lapse about 10 minutes. No weapons involved.
1: .490 or .336, can you head that way?
2: .490, I'll be en route in just a minute.
0: Dispatch is clear, 43, there's other type of location for cameras.
1: 43, dispatcher advising it's not actively physical.
0: Our parties are involved, they're still on the scene, but they're no longer active.

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1: Go for it.
0: Tower.
2: Oh, no charge.
0: Tower.

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1: Go ahead.
0: Can you check for 27s for both subjects with prior history?
1: Seven. Before I take for the prior history, it'd be 43 for family violence.
0: Negative. I'm just looking for 27s to identify both subjects based off of our local history with them.
1: Stand by.

0: 493, record is going to be corrected in negative. This is going to be history for says public supervisor requests, physical disturbances, verbal disturbances, criminal mischief. I'm checking off here right now.
1: 10-4, is that clear? Did you just have him?
0: Tower.

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1: Friday 42.
0: Can you show me giving a courtesy ride to One White Girl? It's going to be at 9207 Brantswood Drive. And starting mileage is going to be 162.

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0: That's a good fucker.

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1: 5 and 42, I'm trying to attempt contact with the parents. I'm going to be code 4.

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1: TWI 10, final stop location is 3100 block of Slaughter.

Station at 5 Baker 12 is en route to a 911 check welfare in Bakerton at 14620 North IH35. It'll be Country Inn and Suites. It's a pass on from APD, an open line. There was only static heard.

ever.

units en route to the 911 check welfare at 14620 North IH35. Front desk is on the line advising they did not call and are uncertain which room called.

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1: Unit 5-acre 1, go ahead.
0: I'll be attempting contact at 14408. Let's get a side gate open to the backyard. I just saw the dogs run behind the house.

0: Yeah, not 5 right, you're 12, rechecking status.
1: 5 right, 12, go for it.
0: 10-4.

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1: I'm clear.

Unit 5 Charlie 20 is out on traffic, 4800 South US 183. Unit 5 Charlie 16 is en route to 5 Charlie 20.

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1: He just disconnected.

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2: I'm going to be attempting contact at 14404 NIMS code.
0: 10-4.

0: 5 Charlie 48 is out on traffic in Charlie 10, 5400 block of South US 183.
1: 5 Charlie 48, 1020 is going to be on a Nissan Sedan.
0: 10-4.
2: 5 Charlie 32, Nissan 848.

Unified David 42, 7 traffic in David 40, 9200 block of Bliss Springs.

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0: It's going to be negative 99, expired October of 2025. The 28 displayed should be David X-Ray David 6639. Comes back to a gray 2007 Nissan. The owner will be Wiley out of Austin. Insurance is confirmed.

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0: Hills 12, can you put me out on a check welfare? 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

0: 아무튼 저번 주에 난 최근에 난
1: Can you confirm?
0: 저번 주에 난 10-4 January 12-25 in 1977 B-10-9 out of Winston County SO for possession of dangerous drugs. Still have confirmation.
1: 10-4.
2: Unit 5 Charlie 20 is out on traffic in Charlie 10 at the 7500 block of South US 183. Unit 5 Charlie 16 is en route to 5 Charlie 20.

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1: Yeah, 5 Charlie 32, go ahead.
0: Can you log me off? I'm having MDC issues.
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0: 14405 Burning Road. I've got a white male in the driver's seat with the door open in the driveway of a white GMC Yukon.
1: 10-4.

0: Hi, Vic. I'm on 20.
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0: It'll be out of state, out of Mississippi. Charles Frank Robert 499.
1: 10-4.
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0: 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The owner will be Jones out of Mississippi.
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0: Last name Jones, common spelling, first name Rashad, Robert, Adam, Sam, Henry, Adam, David, date of birth 11-4-1990, blackmail.
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0: Unit 5, David 41. The patient is going to be transferred over to South Austin.
1: 4.

5 Charlie 16 and 5 Charlie 32 are en route to a suspicious vehicle in Charlie 20 at 4715 East State Highway 71. See a white Fox truck arriving on scene. Unknown 28.

Units en route to the suspicious vehicle in Charlie 20. It's going to be a Hispanic male wearing a high visible vest and black shirt driving around the property. An unweapons, unknown intox.

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1: Gus?
0: X-ray TomTom, 6466. Going to be a white Honda Civic. I've got a passed out male in the passenger seat. Nobody else in the vehicle.
1: 10-4, and the last four were 6466?
0: 10-4.
1: Okay.

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1: Go ahead.
0: Hi, Dave. 42, -29. Comes back to a 2008 Honda, white in color, to a Gilbert Ramon out of Kyle, Texas. A expiring October 26.
1: Can you turn around the expiration?
0: October of 26.
1: Okay, boy, thank you.
0: You're welcome.

0: 1614 Bastrop County to Travis County.
1: Unit 1614, go ahead.
0: Okay, are currently any working any burglaries of businesses along A12 near like Elroy?
1: That'll be negative.
0: 10-4, just checking. We just had a burglary of a business at the county line on 812. Thank you.
1: 10-4.

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0: The strong date is no longer working.
1: Receive, I'll try and open it on my end.
0: 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I'm going to go around the back.
1: Receive.
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1: Last unit re-identifying, go ahead.
0: 1411, you can put me out of assist complaint off Tesla.
1: 10-4.

Unit 1411 is code 4. Unit Mustang Ridge 6 is out on traffic in Charlie 30 at the 8100 block of Evelyn Road.

0: Unit 5, David 42, clear, code 4.
1: Oh, since you're available, unit, just this detail trooper at 12th in Colorado. Also, to available Region 7, this is detail trooper at 12th in Colorado.
2: 7-boy-308.
1: Okay. 7-boy-308 or the other Region 3 trooper. Can you assist the unit at 12th in Colorado? It's going to be for the same 296 black male from last night, criminal trespass violation. Should be a black male, mid-20s, white shirt, black pants, no shoes.

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1: Go ahead.
0: Unit 5 Acre 30, your vehicle's negative 99, expires in 2027 for a 2013 Jeep SUV, red in color, registered to Juan Perez out of Del Valle.
1: 10-4.

0: 1 David 503 Austin.
1: Austin, 1 David 503, go ahead.
0: Now that subject just stripped naked, just in the middle of the street.
1: 10-4, 1 David 503, 7 Boy 308 Wheat Cliff.
0: Negative.
1: 1 David 503 is advising the subject has taken off all of his clothes. He's in the middle of the roadway.

Austin, 7 Adam 308, the subject 7 Adam 303. Grand last was Charles Henry Arnold.

0: 7 at a correction 7, which we always did. So I'm just going to be walking towards 13th, Colorado on 13th.
1: Unit 5, David, 42, 40, and 41 en route to the check welfare, 8340 Bluff Springs, going to be building number 11, apartment 11006. Complaining, say there's a male yelling in the apartment, and there's a female that sounds scared.

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1: Austin, 7-boy-308, go ahead.
0: Can you ask the detail troop to meet us at 13th in Colorado that called it in?
1: At 10-4.
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to address the tech welfare. 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

0: Unit 5, Navy 40, 41, and 42, checking your status.
1: 40, 41, we're still checking. We're still attempting to locate the disturbance.
0: So far.

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1: Texas, William Mary, Boeing 3605, William Mary, Boeing 3605, 7700 block of Woman with a black Nissan SUV.

Unit 5 Baker 12 is en route to a suspicious person in Bakerton at 3101 Shoreline Drive, Building 2, Unit 2311. Spanish speaker on the line advising of a juvenile approximately 16 years old that tried to get access to an apartment several times. Subject was just seen. White male wearing a black bandana, gray shirt, and black pants. Unknown offense.

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1: Unit 5 Bakery, go ahead.
0: 5 Bakery, can we confirm that he does not have a child in the house that may be attempting to get in?
1: 10-4, standby.

Innocent out to the suspicious person on Shoreline Drive. Subject was attempting to gain entry to the apartment, but was entering the patio backyard. There's also a metal fence on property that subject was trying to cross several times.

Units are out to the suspicious person on Shoreline Drive. The caller does still have a visual. 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Unknown intox.

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1: She is now walking towards me, maybe on the back side of the apartment complex.

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1: Five Acre 8-1 Ground, my name is Edward.
0: And a 5 Acre 8, go ahead.
1: First name Anthony, last name Spencer, common spelling 11/17/2012.
0: 10-4.

0: David 30 and Sony, Priority 1 Berkeley River Residence, 6511 Torrey Pines Cove. 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Complaining seats, their alarm went off and they heard a lot of movement. The husband's currently checking the property.
1: 8, 6, 7, 20,000, 600 block of Dawn with a blue sedan.

Units onto the priority one burglary of a residence. 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

0: Yes, Ross, the priority one. 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
1: Austin 7409 Stevens Flight, ill status not eligible, did not renew voucher to appear. Deal expired 11/19/2022. No, 10/29.

0: Dennis.
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0: You can show me out on a vehicle here, 290, just west of Kimball Road. X-ray Sam Noren, 0058. I'm on the log on right now. They're working on my computer.
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2: I'd leave upstairs with a wife.

0: Ian Johnson, the Priority One Burglary of Rose, and his husband's going to be securing the weapon now. The husband's a white male, 5'10", 200 pounds, dark blue shirt, gray sweatpants. All the occupants in the residence are going to be in the main bedroom.
1: Five, eight, 10, we're clear. Me and 5, 8, 10, 60.
0: 10, 4.

0: County to all Baker 40 units, holding a collision with injury, the 13,000 block of Tesla.
1: Central.
2: Sabrina, this channel will be closed, Baker traffic.
3: Seven four.
2: And it's for 43. The husband's going to be currently in the kitchen.
1: I did the 42. 2729.
2: And if I gave the 42, go ahead.
1: Last name is going to be Cole. Charles, Ocean, Lincoln, Edward. First name is Brian, Boy, Robert, Young, Adam, Nora. Date of birth is
2: 10-5-1967.
4: 10-4. Comes back to the owner of Van Nguyen out of Elgin, Texas for dealer's plate, pending sticker insurance, insurance verified manually. That's in 29.
0: County to unit 1411.
5: 1411, I brought it up to Israel and auto.
0: 10-4.

0: en route to the collision with injury. It's going to be in the parking lot, pedestrian, Girard West, awake, trouble breathing. It's going to be a Dodge Ram truck, black in color.
1: Hey.
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0: happened with injury. It's going to be on Alestron Avenue. Security is going to be out waiting for first responders. Unit 5, David 42 returns.
1: Oh, you can open up the air.
2: 7-4, endeavor to have them step out.
1: Yes, please. Thank you.
2: Tom Farina, this channel will be open.

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1: Okay, it's expired 10/19/2022. Okay, so that.
2: That for using me, -29. He has a current and clear expires 2034.
1: Thank you.
2: You're welcome. County to Baker, 10 units, holding a synthesis DMS at 14730 North IH-35.
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0: Austin 7-4, he's on a 4, 10-4.
1: 10-4, there you go. That's how you say it to make it work.
0: Receive.
2: Unit 5-18 and 5-8, sorry, en route to an assist CMS in Baker 10 at 1779 at West Falls Branch Parkway.

units en route to the assist EMS. It will be at the Circle K. Subject will be on the sidewalk, approximately 30 years old, unknown breathing status, not awake, not responding to lights or a horn. Subject is now moving and wearing a flannel sweater and black pants.

0: 5 acre 24, 27, 29.
1: Yeah, 5 acre 24, go ahead.
0: Last name is Campbell, Charles, Adam, Mary, Paul, Edward, Lincoln, Lincoln. First name, Douglas, David, Ocean, Union, George, Lincoln, Adam, Sam. Respect to a white male. Date of birth, 9/29/70.
1: 10/4.
2: By Charlie 20, I'm currently at the intersection of green grass and orange blossom. I need to break off. Is there a unit that can take my spot?

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0: 10-4.

Unified David 20, Smart Switch Talk Welfare, 1118 Lakeshore Drive in David 10. Complainant is advising that the subject that lives at this location lives alone and has left her dog out for several days and it's not like her. Does known that the subject suffers mental disabilities and is known to have guns in the residence. The lights are all on inside and they have been on for an unknown amount of time.

He's sent to the tech welfare. The complainant provided a phone number. He's repeating this is very unlike her, and all she knows her by is Dee Dee.

0: Unit 5842, South on the Nature Unknown, 10003 Navaca, Vice 35, service road southbound. Jonestown 44, South on traffic, 18300 FM 1431.
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at 1 Charlie 10 is en route to a traffic hazard, 7500 block of Timber Hills Drive. There's a dark van or SUV parked on the northbound side of Timber Hills after a blind curve. Complainant is advising she had to swerve to miss the vehicle. The road has no shoulder.

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1: 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I'm waiting for Georgetown and to get here. It's blocking the whole intersection. I'm just standing by with them.
0: 10-4.

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0: Careful. Jonestown, 44K.
2: Jonestown, 44.
0: I'm attempting traffic on a white Toyota RAV4, Texas 28, X-ray Blake King 5306. Currently passing 1431 in Nameless, still rolling.
2: 10-4.

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1: Is it refusing to stop?
0: Failure to yield, I am not in a pursuit.
1: Copy. And you said what kind of vehicle was it? A white what?
0: A white Toyota RAV4.
1: Copy.
0: Coming up to a red light, 1431 in Treviso Parkway.
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1: Stand for me.
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0: Negative, you can start me at 75.
1: 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Units, this channel is now 41. Unit 5 out of 20, clear and route.
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0: Unit 5 David 20 negative 29 comes back to a 2016 Lexus, gray in color, to a Diane Schrum at that location.
1: 10 4, I'm clear. Just for 43, we're going to have a few trailers on top of this property as well, too.
0: 10 4. Drivable. The driver is complaining about stomach pain.

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1: Yeah, cool.
2: Capital 7700.
1: You start me at 10:51 for driving on a suspended license, southbound 12-130 at exit 431. It'll be a lifted Dodge Ram 2500. It's attached to the call out of Louisiana.
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0: Hi, David 30. You can show me code 4. It's going to be the workers on scene. Other units can go with 10-8.
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2: Sorry, I should have you off, please. 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

0: 5:30. I'm code 4 here. I have one man complaining of some leg and some same airbag that deployed the vehicle.
1: 10-4.
2: Five Data 20.
1: Yeah, 5 Data 20, go ahead.
2: 5 Data 20. This is gonna be a hoarder house. I'm smelling trash, but I feel like I'm smelling a little bit more beyond trash. There's a bunch of kittens inside. I can't even see the floor in here.
0: William Charles Sam 8472.
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0: Can I get the next 51 for William Charles Sam? Heavy front end damage. All four up. It's just it has auto braking, so it's not able to move.
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2: 5-20. The neighbor is advising that her daughter supposedly saw the subject last time about a couple weeks ago, but she said she has not seen this car move anytime recently, and it's very unlike her to leave her dog outside, and the dog's been outside for a few days.
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0: 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I'm at Engelman and Cameron.
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0: Manor 23, down on traffic, 12,200 block of Greg Manor Road.
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0: Charlie 10, 28.
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0: 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William Frank John, 0536.
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0: 5 David 20.
1: Unit 5 David 20, go ahead.
0: 5 David 20 for William 22. We have exigency. We're going to go ahead and try to make entry. Front door is going to be unlocked. Just because the subject does have firearms, we're going to go ahead and take the channel.
1: 10-4, County Dallas, units of the channel will now be closed.

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0: Blair 23 24 is around 42 Reckless Driving, eastbound from the Georgia Block, East US 290 Highway eastbound. Will be a small silver sedan traveling eastbound 290, writing a complaint at Alpha Road and is now tailgating other vehicles. That's very much Cat 1, code 4 on self assigned traffic hazard.
1: Frank 385, clear yourself sign, send 911 call, 800 East Olympic, for 911 open line. Possibly heard someone screaming in the background before the line disconnected. We'll be attempting callback.

0: Standard 477 clear, all center out for 43. The phase two location looks like it's going to be at the Bauer Apartments at 404 East Olympic, plotting near the front of the complex.
1: Location, advising no injuries, vehicles are blocking.

0: 477 is en route also.
1: That 4, I'm clear.

0: Air units are up to the collision. The call taker stating that the complainant will exchange information with the other driver. Good.
1: Traffic lights at Heather Island Parkway. They're not working.

careful. Units in route 911 call. We do have history with this phone number at 404 Olympic, apartment 7305 for disturbance standby with a Jasmine Johnson and a Nakia.

0: Units responding to the family disturbance, this has been upgraded to a hotshot. Due to advising, father woke mother up with a gun and knife in hand.
1: Units on 911 call. We now have another open line from this location. The caller's advising a female subject bashed their head into a vehicle. Advise it's going to be a Jasmine Johnson. They'll be at building 7.

0: Manor 23.
1: Manor 23.
0: Can you reopen that collision, please? We'll remain on scene until the roadway is clear.
1: 10-4. Units responding to the family disturbance. It's going to be complainant, two siblings, and parents and residents.

0: units en route to 911 call. The caller advised the Jasmine Johnson subject is someone that assaulted her. Say that she is violent. She's on scene currently in a gray Kia 28 of X-ray Sam Tom 3135. There are no weapons seen in an intox.
1: Units responding to the family disturbance, the line disconnected.
2: Capital 74704, Christopher Alexander, DL status not eligible for denied renewal, failure to appear. DL expiry date 3/15/2012, no 1029.

0: units on 911 call. The caller is now advising the Johnson subject is leaving the scene, headed southbound on Desaw. But the call taker can still hear the caller arguing with her in the background.
1: Yeah, four, they're both on the car.
0: The caller advised that Jasmine subject just hit the caller's vehicle and then ran away.
1: One 47, I'm clear.

0: Spring 385, I believe they're separated in the Jones and subject left on Olympic towards Dessau.
1: Yeah, 10-4, I'm checking further down Dessau.
0: 10-4.
1: Advisor, what's your Jeep?
0: It's going to be a gray Kia K5.
1: 10-4, King, Sam, Tom, 3135.
0: It should be X-ray, Sam, Tom, 3135.
1: Yeah, 10-4, I got here at the light. We're at Dessau and Wells Branch. Looks like they're going to be making a right turn. What's done?
0: 10-4.

0: Unit 1 David 47, I'm clear, 23.
1: 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Going stop.
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0: as a resident. As soon as the second unit gets here, I'm going to walk up to the residents with a shield.
1: I'm clear. Unit 5, Charlie 48 is on scene as well.
2: Friday 41, I'm 23.
1: Unit 5, David 41, 10-4. CPS, go ahead.
3: And what's the address for that call, Adam Sector, that has the channel closed?
1: 1601 East Slaughter Lane, lot 184. Go ahead.
4: 201 tank.
1: Never.
4: Oh. 3-5, dead car clear.
5: 10-9.
4: That vehicle clear.
5: Vehicle is clear, yeah. Rogers, are you able to make contact or somebody make contact with the alleged victim?
4: 477, open channel.
1: 10-4, channel A reopen, 341.
6: 899, I have keys, Z22. Bar down, BP in the vehicle. I have a low tire pressure indicator, a low window washer fluid indicator. Other than that, all equipment appears to be functional.
1: 10-4.
2: Take the front door.
1: Unit 1, Charlie 48, clear contact at the front door.
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1: 10-4.

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2: 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I'll be at Creedmoor.
1: 10-4. 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
1: 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I'm with the kids right now trying to get their stories.

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1: 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Ready 5, next 51, all 4-0.
0: 10-4.
1: Same, same. You can go ahead and show this subject in custody.
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3: 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It's a flatbed truck and a trailer. Trailer plates Texas 6101 55 Henry. Get the truck plate here in a second.

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0: 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I'll be out at Beatty Elementary.

0: 1027.
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0: 10-4. I sent you an email last night if you could check that and make contact with the caller.
1: Yes, ma'am. I saw that. I'll call them after I do traffic control.
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0: Segwit units, stolen plate, flock hit, B Creek, towards 71. Like we asked, correction, it's on B Creek from 71 towards Highlands.
1: 74, I'll be in route.
0: Receive. It's plate Victor Charles Boy 1565. Looks like it's a good read. It's supposed to be a stolen plate on a Chevy Malibu. It appears to be on a truck, but the plate or the picture is very dark, so I can't give you a make or model. Receive.
2: It'll either be a 1500 or a 2500. Single axle in the rear, won't be a dually.
0: Percy.
3: Unit Jonestown 51 is out on an open door/window 1107 7th Street.

0: Jump 51.
1: Unit Jump 1051, go ahead.
0: Squad door is open. Looks like maybe there was somebody here recently that might have left. Can we check history at this address, see if we have a number for a home on it?
2: Unknown exact color. It's a pickup truck, 15 or 2500, according to 764. Plate's going to be Victor Charles Boy, 1565. It was supposed to be on a Malibu.
3: Okay, go ahead.
1: Unit Jump 1051, we have negative history there.
0: 10-4.
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1: Unit Jones, 51, go ahead.
0: Got a package with a name on it. Is there a way we can run the name and see if we get a phone number for the resident here? Last of Wilson, common spelling. First of Ty, which we'll go with Tyler. Tom, Young, Lincoln, Edward Robert.
1: Unit Jones, 51, 10-4. Unit West Lake Hills 11, clear your code 4.
0: Jones, 51, myself and Jones, 43 are going to end the residence and clear it. You can keep the channel open.
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0: So yeah, D2, I may have missed it. Any local history with the number?
1: Negative, there's no history with the 21.

0: Joe, how's it doing? Well, I've got another name when ready.
1: Yeah, Joe, Sunset, do you want to go ahead?
0: Last of Congold, King Robert Ocean, Nora, George Ocean, Lincoln, David. First of Alex, Adam, Lincoln, Edward, X-ray.
1: Unit Jones 551, 10-4.
0: Jones 551, there may also be an Elizabeth.
1: Unit 1 Baker 42 is en route, prey to injured animal, Baker 40, 8900 block, North FM 973. Will be a phase 2 location. Caller advising they just hit 8 deer. Unit Jones 551, 10-4.

0: 391.
1: Go ahead.
0: Can you run 43 for assault for Johnson?
1: 10-4. Unit 1, Charlie 22, heat 15, zero out, Friday 1, collision with injury, Charlie 20, 7200 block of Ross Road. We'll be at phase 2 location, complainant not involved, advising saw a vehicle flip into a ditch. The vehicle is still upside down, complainant no longer on scene. On returns.
0: As long as they're clear, you can log into the car. Is there, we can get a phone number for any of them.
1: Ten four. The subject Elizabeth does come back to a 18206 Fair Lane in Jonestown.
0: They're going to be the owners. This is probably more than likely rented by the Wilson. Is there a phone number for her?
1: Unit Jonestown 51, 10-4. It's on the card.

0: Baker 391. Johnson has one previous arrest for assault and no conviction.
1: 10-4.

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0: Can you check with County, see if they're en route to a rollover on Ross Road?
1: Ten four, what's that cross street?
0: I don't know what the cross street is. I'm scanning county, and I thought I heard them dispatch a unit to Ross Road for a rollover with a suspect, or the driver rather, flat on foot. Just want to make sure it's nowhere around the elementary.
1: Ten four.
2: It's going to be the building C pedestrian gate.
3: So 10-4, I opened those gates already.
2: 10-4, I'll call them back and let them know.
1: Charlie 445, Edward 477, alarm.
4: Go ahead.
1: 18816, Limestone Commercial Drive, Suite 400 at Wingstop. It's going to be an audible commercial burglary alarm. Point of activation is zones 1, 2, 8, and 9, unknown description. The alarm company advised they received an invalid code for cancellation. For a white male, mid-40s, blondish brown hair with a dog. But it also has been advised that the subject did not appear to be associated with any of the children there at the park. Unit 1-47, go ahead.
4: 1-47, I'm going to have 228 really hard.

0: 807-41.
1: Proceed.
2: Unit 1 Charlie 21, code 4. Commander 1.
3: Have y'all been made aware that the lights at Heatherwild and Pflugerville Parkway are four-way flashed?
2: 10-4, we have a ticket in to the streets.
0: Yep.
4: PID 2, code 4, no fair checks in.
2: 10-4. Meter 21, 23, and 24s are out. Party 2, suspicious person, 504 East Eggleston Street. We'll be referencing a prior harassment complaint. It believes the same subject is outside her residence yelling and screaming. The complainant advised that she could not. E15.
5: Southbound frontage of 130 just before the toll booth at Arroy. There's a black expedition blocking the left lane right before the toll booth with a flat. If we can get a unit, they are blocking the left lane.
2: Ten four.

0: close.
1: Go ahead.
0: Delivery driver had the wrong code. He cleared it up with the dispatcher. We're showing you today.
1: 10-4.

0: E15, I'm clear on right before the toll booth on 130. Can you give a cross street? Go ahead.
1: William Tom Tom 8056, it's the victim's car.
0: Jennifer.

0: Unit Jonestown 51, are you clear on the LTC?
1: One Charlie 22 to Heat 15 and Motor 21. 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

0: Unit 1, Baker 14 is en route. 42 Collision, Baker 10, 1900 block of Pamela Drive. Will be a school bus collision with students on board. The other vehicle did leave the scene. The driver is needing the children on the bus to be checked out before the scene can be cleared.
1: Capital 7.704, go ahead.
0: With injury in Charlie 10, 5300 block, South State Highway 130 Service Road northbound. Was originally received as a crash notification stating airbags deploy. The driver confirmed that she was in a collision. Vehicles are blocking traffic. The driver's door is stuck. She has not yet tried any other doors. Looking for a white Ford Explorer will be a head-on collision.
2: Motor 21, you show me en route to that. Can you go again with the block range and cross street, please?
0: Motor 21, 10-4, 5300 block, South State Highway 130, Service Road northbound. Closest cross street will be Pierce Lane.

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2: Is he pulling a trailer? The driver is requesting for EMS, advising of head pain.

0: 512. I believe that's some wires coming down across the sidewalk on Trophy Drive. They're coming down from a utility pole. They're not laying on the ground off the sidewalk, but they're crossing over it. Can we have someone have a look at it and see what's going on? I've got a PUC pole number for you.
1: Go ahead.
0: The pole number is 438047.
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0: Unit 1Baker 14, code 4. Unit West Lake Hills 11 is out on traffic, 5500 block of B Cave Road.
1: Edward 13, collision's going to be on Pierce Road at 130.
0: 10-4.

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1 Charlie 22 is in route, 42 collision, Charlie 10, 4900 block, South U.S. Highway 183 northbound. No injuries, no fuel spills. Vehicles are blocking the left turn lane.

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0: I'm clear on those scenarios. 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
0: Capital
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0: 7 out of 7 times down here at headquarters. Where are you at on Koenig?
1: Capital 7 out of 700. He's stopped. Looks like 290 westbound at Cameron. Austin 64300.
2: West of Cameron. I'm going to be in the parking lot. I believe it's going to be from a bank. But I'm going to be just westbound of Cameron on Koenig. Or the 290 service road. There's going to be two occupants in the vehicle. I have one at gunpoint. It's going to be a black male, black shirt, white shorts, and then a female in the passenger seat.
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1: 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He's going to be west of Cameron Road off 290 Service Road in the parking lot. Has one at gunpoint.
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4: 700 to 910, are you east or west of Cameron?
5: Me, west Cameron on the U.S. United Service Road. If you head that way, if you go west from Cameron, you'll see me. I'm in the parking lot of a bank. You'll see my lights before.
4: 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I'm 1 minute out.
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0: Roger.
1: Like, we're going to block it. 620 South at Spillman Loop heading northbound. It's going to be Victor John Zebra 0801 on a stolen plate. It's associated with a black Nissan Titan, but it's on a white semi or tow truck.
2: Address is from Rapid Deploy.
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1: Received. Vehicle, I can't see what company it is. It has some sort of hydraulic thing on the back. I can't quite tell if it's a tow truck or something else. But the cab is white.
4: I can't hear the traffic from 74910. What's the update?
5: Austin 64107, he had one at gunpoint, black male and female in passenger seat. 7700 just arrived on scene.
4: That's clear.
2: Five day 42, go with the 28.
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1: Seven out of 700 Capital. 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

0: Hey, Renee, this is Vance. Good morning, man. Could you show me 401 and PD, please?
1: Jeffers.
2: Hey, Walter.
1: Hey, Andre.
2: It's 1041, be at it, man. I'm middle school. Break. Conducting a sophisticated check at this time.
1: Jeffers.

0: 7 out of 700 Capital. Vehicle's clear. 2 detained. I'll get you the last 4 of the VIN to confirm.
1: Capital 7 out of 700, 10-4 received.
0: 7 out of 700. Last 4 of the VIN is 4986.
1: 10-4 received.
2: The 4900 block of Congress, it's just my 95 Scott.
1: 7 out of 700, last 4 matches. Go ahead and advise condition.
0: Condition is fair, has minor damage to the back right of the vehicle. All 4 are up.
1: 10-4.

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0: Perfect.
3: Small vehicle in the middle of the roadway. We're going to be in the 1100 block of Bradshaw.
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4: Passenger, last name Martin, first name Elisa, Adam Lincoln, Edward Sam Adam, date of birth 10/25/1982.
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4: Last name is Martin, common spelling. First name is Elisa, Adam Lincoln, Edward Sam Adam.
3: William 7854, it's going to be a Hyundai Palisade.
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0: Unit 23 is code 4. Unit 1 Data 31 is out on traffic, 4,300 block of West Bank Drive.
1: Go ahead. Go ahead and start me the next available 51. We are blocking the roadway. She's not able to get the vehicle in neutral or anything. It just stopped on her, so we're going to have to clear the roadway.
0: 10-4.
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1: 10-4.

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1: 7.910, go ahead.
0: Capital 7.910, vehicle is confirmed. Do you need a 51?
1: 7.910. Can you find Richard Lawrence Walgreen? If you have one, can you put it into my message?
0: Capital 7.910, 10-4, standby.
1: I'll just want to go ahead and confirm on that one. That's going to be for the drone.
0: 10-4. 1. Go ahead. You can cancel that 51. We were able to move it out of the roadway. 10-4. 2-4-3. Four, three, checking status.

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1: 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I'm waiting for the driver to return to the vehicle.
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1: 10-4, so just send me over the...
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0: 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What's the next court date?
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0: meter 24 on traffic, 11,800 block of East US 90 westbound.
1: Sam Boys on Capital.
2: Capital, 7701, go ahead.
1: That subject, is that warrant confirmable? Aaron Payne.
3: Dove Valley 823.
0: Dove Valley 823.
3: I'm out at the high school.
0: 10-4. Meter 23 and 21 responding to the check welfare at 12219 East US 290 eastbound at the Commons at Maynard. Caller does not know the apartment number, but hears a child crying and saying, please don't hit me, daddy.

community is responding to the tech welfare. The complaint is going to be elderly. Caltaker advising that she sounds very confused. I don't know the building number either. She's calling from 326.

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0: Can you run a Texas 28? It's Lincoln David X-ray 9343. Lincoln David X-ray 9343. Should be a gray Ford F-150.
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4: 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Also, can you update my stop location to 13,900 Shadowlands?
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2: Affirmative, is coming back to a gold Cadillac.
3: And for who is the RO for that Cadillac?
2: That's going to be for a Marcus Adam Medina out of Marble Falls.

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0: Angel, I'm still checking. 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
4: Mustang Cat 1, can you run a 28 by Vin?
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0: negative bus average cat 1. It's going to be negative on the card on a 2014 Nissan.
1: Going to be Lincoln David King 9343 out of Texas, a 2006 Ford gray in color. Expiration is going to be October 2026, registered to a Randall Keith Halstead out of Cedar Park. Insurance is going to be confirmed.
2: 39 Rossenben. In the play of the lobby, she wants to report fraud, assault, theft, and harassment.
3: And work.

0: 17-1, just that.
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0: Can you show me at City Hall for training and beginning of shift?
1: Sure.
2: Traffic. Good. 2101 Lakeway Boulevard, Texas plate. Victor Frank Tom, 5445, gray Ford Edge. Person.
3: West Eagle 6911, 28 for the vehicle is going to be Robert Young, X-ray 8964. It's on the card and negative on a 2012 Hyundai four-door white in color.

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0: Nader 21, you can show me code 4. I'm speaking to her through the door. She is on the floor.
1: Nader 21, 10-4.
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0: Do you understand the call for pain, federal ID fugitive and PPI?
2: .23 at the high school. Be out on traffic control, be out at Seagate.
1: 10-4.

Danielle issuing a special attention Westlake. I reported reckless driving 5,000 block of Bee Cave Road on two BMWs that are racing, cutting in and out traffic, headed westbound on a black BMW and a gray BMW. County clear.

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1: Motor 21, go ahead.
0: Motor 21, X-ray Zebra Fall 2245, 130 proper, northbound, just south of 969.
1: 10-4.

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0: 10-4, do you have a middle name or initial?
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0: 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E15, code 4.

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1: 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Unit 1, Baker 14 is around. Party 2 is just EMS. 6301 West Palmer Lane, apartment 104. Correction, that will be suite 104 at Juiceland. Will be a 22-year-old female, not conscious, and is breathing.

0: Mustang Ridge Cat 1's out on traffic, 12,700 blocks, South U.S. Highway 183 northbound.
1: Traffic.
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2: Show me on 1046, southbound I-35 at Airport, Texas, Sam, X-ray George, 4410.
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1: 10-4.
2: 784 traffic hazards, 3 miles in Flint Run.

Capital, 7 out of 1, Sam X-ray George 4410, May 2027, gray 2012 Honda, four door, owner is Tasnim Magoob Irwa, out of Round Rock, Texas, no 1029.

0: 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You can show me an route to that traffic hazard as well.
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2: Messing Ridge Cat 1's code 4. 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
0: Seven out of one, Capital.
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0: I'm going to be 10-4. I'm going to be out on this for a little bit, trying to diagnose engine problems and family en route. May end up calling a wrecker, but for now I'm 10-4.
1: 10-4, Steve.

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1: Go ahead.
0: Unit 1 Charlie 22 is around Party 2 disturbance standby and Charlie 38819 bullet pass. Call was transferred from Kyle PD. Complainant advised she rented a dumpster off of Facebook Marketplace and another person is on her property threatening to go on the property and get the dumpster. Complainant is 76 in a gray Chevy Tahoe. ETA is 15 minutes. The complainant's brother-in-law is on scene with the subject. Subject goes by Michael, unknown last name, will be a white male, approximately 30 to 40 years of age, unknown last name wearing.
2: Stand by.
1: Tim, let me cut this cardboard box I got in here, and then I'll make room.
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0: 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In front of Awesome Liquors, Texas Special Plate, 2, Paul Lincoln, Union, Tom, Ocean, Black Four-Door, Volvo, F-60.
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2: Unit 5, David, 42. 10-4 is going to be Round Rock per Wilco. It's not their jurisdiction.
3: Okay. I'm clear. Thank you.
2: Unit 1, Charlie, 21. It's been changed back to a priority 2 suspicious person. The staff tried to help the subject with a battery, and his story continues to change.

0: Units around 2B, suspicious person in Charlie 40, 28 given out of Texas, Victor Sam Sam 4095, returns on a 2012 Mazda, four-door, black in color, 28 Jonathan Vasquez out of San Antonio, no 29.
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0: about anything. 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
1: Several.
2: Cones are in lock Z1.
3: Zebra 1. 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
2: Denver.
3: Take them to the office. 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
2: 10-4 Oswald 4.
0: Tony.
2: Seven B 311 to 7B 910. Hey, there's a robbery detective from Ida looking for you. Your 295s are ag robbery suspects from the Ford Maverick.
4: Time for, you could pass on my state cell. My state cell phone number. I'm here at the jail right now.
2: Yeah, we're Prater's talking to him right now on Ida channel, so I'll text Prater. Or he'll probably text you.

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1: One Baker 32, one Baker 27, en route for anyone collision with injury in Baker 48, East Yeager Lane and East Palmer Lane. Will be a two vehicle collision, possibly a three. A complainant is advising of injuries. One caller advising one vehicle came off the road and hit an apartment sign. Looking for a blue vehicle versus a red vehicle. Ten four. Baker 30-17804, Cutback Drive. Complainant is not on scene. Received a call from her daughter advising that her ex-boyfriend showed up at the house. Subject took the complainant's for the daughter's cell phone and keys away and won't let the daughter leave. Complainant did receive a text stating that the subject left, still wanting Ellie to check by. Ex-boyfriend will be a Tidell, date of birth 10/22. Subject does normally Uber. Unknown how you arrived. No weapons, no intox.

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0: I'm 723 Charles County, and mileage 1428 and 1428.
1: 10-4.

Units around to the family disturbance, Baker 3. 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Subject is a black male, last seen wearing a black sleeveless shirt, gray sweatpants, and white slides. The complainant does not see him outside. Will also be an infant inside the home.

0: Well, it is 10-4.
1: 10-4.
2: Honey, can you work code 4?
1: 10-4. Blue Black 21. 2 disturbance to other Baker 10. 15,000. Correction, address has been changed to 15705 Connie Street. Was a verbal in the background. The complainant advised an old job is holding things from her. Complainant did disconnect. Call taker is trying to call back.

0: County to all units. Special attention, Baker 30, holding priority 1, family disturbance. Well, Baker 42, Edward 15, I'm clear, you're in route. Priority 1, family disturbance, Baker 30, 737 Monkey Road. Will be a loud verbal. Complainant is a Spanish speaker. Address given from Rapid. Male yelling, why are you grabbing a knife? And another male heard in the background.
1: One Baker 27, can you bring me for that family disturbance?
0: Unit 1 Baker 27, 10-4.
2: Can you print me for that family disturbance as well?
0: One Baker 20, 10-4. Autos have 10s on scene. Units en route to the family disturbance, priority 1 Baker 30. Complainant now on the line advising son threatened him with a knife. Subject is still on scene. Address has been confirmed.
1: Edward 15.
0: Edward 15.
1: You can downgrade the disturbance on cutback if he's gone.
0: 10-4.
3: Okay, we're going to have one lane blocked, eastbound on Palmer. Actually, two lanes blocked. I have Jaeger blocked and Palmer.
0: 10-4.

0: student transfer for any one family disturbance. The subject is under the influence of marijuana. 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Will be 16-year-old.
1: Auto 10, can I give you 228?
0: Auto 10, go ahead.
1: Okay, 10, unit 1, William, Tom, Victor, 1363, check. Auto 10, 2, next is going to be young boy, David, 1213.
0: 10-4. 10-4.

Insurance says family disturbance in Baker 30. Male heard yelling in the background. You grabbed the knife first. Subject stated the father has guns. No one is injured. Juvenile still yelling in the background about having a gun.

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1: from traffic control. Be back en route to Beatty Elementary.
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0: Okay, go for.
3: Oh, that's in. Just for 43, we are going to need 251s. Unit 1 is going to have the front right down with heavy front end damage. Unit 2 is going to have side impact damage, but about 10 yards off the roadway.
4: Office about 9:30.
0: 10-4. Unit 1, David 21 is out on traffic. 15,500 block of Devitt Drive.
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6: 10-4.
5: It's going to be for an elderly female by themselves, having trouble breathing. 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The main thing is that they live alone, and their doors are locked, and they say they're unable to unlock the doors for EMS. Their daughter is on the way, but she did not provide an ETA.
6: 10-4. I'll be en route.
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0: 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She's in the house with the mom, and the EMS is already on scene.
1: 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Then you can disregard sending an officer.
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1: Go ahead.
0: 130 access northbound at Fogerville Parkway. It's going to be Texas, Nora Robert Zebra 2047. It's going to be a silver Kia.
1: Okay.
2: Seven 49. There's no answer at the front door.

0: at Pflugerville Parkway and 130 northbound.
1: I'll see if I can find a gas can here. I'm at the PD. I'll be in route.
0: 10-4.
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0: Person.
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0: 10-4. Sam, 171, clear on traffic, 17,000 block, Cranston Drive.
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3: 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Capital 7 out of 509, subject is confirmed. 10-4, can you email me that confirmation into the county jail as well, please? Capital 7 out of 509, 10-4.

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0: Can you show me 1023? 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

0: 445 Commander 1. 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I'll be in route.
1: 10-4. I'm going to be on the south side of the northbound lane, or south side of the intersection here.
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0: 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They've called Hero Patrol. I'm going to stand by until Hero Patrol arrives, and then I'll clear.
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0: 10806.
1: Baker Mary Tom 7701. Lincoln 3, Mary 137. If those don't come back, I have ends for you.
0: 10-4. Austin 6.509.
2: I'll be out with Kansas 0173. Adam Nora John. He's got a Mexico trailer with an excavator. He's broke down, blocking 35 southbound, outside lane at the 224.
0: 10-4, do you need Hero?
2: 10-4, can you start Hero? They're going to wait on a truck to come and pull them off the road.
0: 10-4, confirming, are you on the prop or the service road?
2: It's going to be the proper outside lane, blocking one lane.
0: 10-4.
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0: E15, we have two.
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1: Yeah, well. I'm on Parkway, 3 Twin. He's not outside. 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

0: 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Can you run a VIN for the F-150 for me?
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6: Seven.
0: Devil 806,
6: everything's code 4. It's going to be POCS. It's going to be handled administratively. I'm back in.
3: This will be her. You can 22 Pflugerville, and then can you confirm on that warrant, please?
0: 10-4.
3: Door unlocked.
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3: 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But I have her ID.
2: 10-4, can you touch the 99 to the call? It's not showing on our side.
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0: 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Capital 74910, EMS advises they have a medic on the phone with the jail and they're two blocks away.
1: 10-4.
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1: 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Be out there at Randall Middle School, break, conducting a clear security check at this time.
3: 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Down Farmer Block while they're covered.
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1: 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I'm being a hold of the police office. 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
2: Bring 35, clear yourself sign to verbal disturbance follow up. 15910 Parkway Drive. Man, caller's advising Christopher Duran is outside yelling again. Sam 171 clear, I'll send out. Edward 477. Your 911 caller answered on callback. They advised it was accidental. They confirmed they're going to be near the frost bank and that they're working on pouring concrete.
0: Tempo, go ahead and clear. Comment, rotate. Chris Durango.
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0: Yeah, show us out on a PC vehicle search. We're going to be 35 Service Road northbound, just north of Stastny. We're going to be code 4, we're 2-man unit.
1: 10-4.

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0: South Lake in Rolling Green, Texas, X-ray NOR, Lincoln 1788, this is Silver Corolla.
1: Proceed.
2: Two 247 traffic, the hills.

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0: 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I'm 1024 10A.
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0: Capital 7.009. Roy Perez, DL status not eligible for canceled, suspended former state. DL expiry 7/29/2004, no 1029.
1: 118 checking status. 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
1: 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I'm clear. Still rolling northbound on 620.

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0: Indiana Paul Frank, 55287.
1: 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I'm still need to walk in to close the rift.
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2: Be like a Hispanic female, black shirt, possibly gray shorts, walking on the upper deck of 35 northbound.
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2: And can you also, the driver on my tree, can you check him for warrants? It's going to be out of state photo.
1: 10-4.

0: Lakeway units. Flock hit for warrants. 620 south at Oak Grove, or 620 north at Oak Grove, heading south. It's going to be on that white Honda that we've attempted to make contact with several times. It's going to be for Paul Palmieri, 6382.
1: 779, you can stack my public assist. I'll be in route.
0: Bruce.
1: You can show me en route to that close patrol call.
2: 10-4.
0: Not the wanted person either time.
2: 826, security check.
3: 826, go ahead.
2: 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Southern Tower Mark.

0: two of the descriptors for the guy with horns. The wanted subjects are, there's two different subjects associated with this vehicle. Both are going to be females. The first one is a white female, about 5'3", 150. Second one is also a white female, about 5'3", 115, both brown hair. 10-4. Which one's for the warrant? They're both warrants. It's two different people associated, I assume, with the same incident associated with this vehicle. 10-4. I'm observing the vehicle. We're southbound 900 block, 620. Percy.
1: If you can see the driver, the woman that we stopped is morbidly obese. It doesn't match the description of either wanted person.

0: 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They're going to have dark paint all around the vehicle.
1: Harrison?
2: Go ahead.
3: At my location, could you update the gate code to 9991?
2: 10-4. What name is the code for?
4: 10-4.
5: Yes, sir. I told her the other day she was going to keep getting stopped if she kept using that car. If you can't determine who's driving it, go ahead and stop. Ask for an ID.
0: 10-4, 784 out. Traffic on that vehicle, 620 and Flint Rock.
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0: Male Wilhelmina, 28 is going to be Tom David Young, 3607. Tom David Young, 3607. Should come back to AY Infinity, occupied by 1.
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0: 4, that's Sergio Gloucester. Caliz Garcia is eligible and current. Negative 9.
1: 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We have passed the information along over to APD.
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1: 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On a Zebra 28 of William Nora Tom 6824. Should come back to a red Dodge truck.
0: 10-4. Out on traffic on McKinney Falls Parkway and Shaw Lane. Your 28 is current negative. Insurance confirmed. Returns to a red Dodge 1500 to a Marcelino Alvarado out of Elgin. Rank 385. Be yourself assigned to the 911 accidental 16308 Essex Cove.

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0: 6410 Joss, and I'm here at a flag down. Here at the Buc-ee's in Bastrop, employees have one individual saying he's stolen, standing by for Bastrop PD.

0: it's on the Fountain property, the PD lobby. Volunteers holding a key fob that was brought in by somebody who found it in the park.
1: 10-4.
2: 7-6-4. You can reassign it to me. I'll take care of it.
0: Chrissy.
1: 84 clear.
0: Chrissy.
3: Hurry. K-21 dispatch.
4: Yes. 6-4-1-0-2 Austin. Astro PD is on the scene.
3: 10-4.
0: Percy.

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1: 10-4.
2: Yeah, Valley 14.
3: Put me on that central, please.
1: One-18 Rodriguez, checking status.
4: 118, we're code 4.
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1: Ej,
0: det var jeg. Yes, vil be 10A from Saints Ford and Route 2 Transportation.
2: County all, Special Attention Beaker 10, holding a priority 2 found property, 1900 block of West Wells Branch Parkway. 1000 block of US 290, eastbound.
3: That's right, 12 out of state, 28.
2: Yeah, Sunset Valley 12, go ahead.
3: Florida, Frank, George, Tom, Edwards, 2, 1, up to 4.
2: Advising that they located what appears to be a black 9mm handgun in the median between Wells Branch and Alex Avenue.

0: 1781 just set. 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Okay.
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0: I'm Elliot 22.
1: Guys.
0: Oh, sorry, I got a little tied up. Clear from that security check at CTC. 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
1: Tampa.
2: Austin, just departed from Bergstrom, being route back to Houston. Crew on board is 212. I'll check in with Austin, or Christian Houston Collins when I arrive.
1: 10-4.

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2: Super. 1781, dispatch. I thought you said 21, I'm sorry.
3: 10-4, just confirming your status.
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3: 10-4.
4: What did you go for?
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2: 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Austin 64509, William Mary Charles 657, no record.
3: It's going to be William Mary Charles 6657.
2: 10-4.
1: Meter 21 is out on traffic, 300 block of West Parsons Street.
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0: Austin 64300, Wilco requesting trooper for Gaddis School Road, toll 130, two vehicles, major damage, blocking, unknown injuries.
1: 10-4, I'll have a unit en route shortly.
0: 10-4.
2: That's 23 miles, it's about next to your screen check.
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3: Received a call from room 8315. Spoke to Alicia. She advised accidental.
1: 10-4. I'll be en route from the portables.
3: 10-4. 4043. She did advise class was in session.
1: 10-4.

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2: 49, traffic.
3: Well, Baker 11, can I run a firearm by serial number?
4: Unit 1, Baker 11, go ahead.
3: 1 Baker 11, it will be George King Union 0077186. It's a Frank Nora Sam dash 9 9mm.
4: 10-4. You know, 1 Baker 11, just to confirm for the serial number, starting with is G, George, ending with a 6.
5: Four. 10-4, no 29. Austin, 64300, Wilco said go ahead and 22 that call.
6: 10-4.
0: Put me 23 and code 4 at 13905. Yeah, with the child and the mother. They're inside the residence.
4: 10-4.
5: Capital 7 Adam 509, subject is confirmed.
7: 10-4, can you email me that and the county jail as well? Thank you.
5: 10-4.
8: Edward 477, clear yourself sign to the collision follow-up in the dispatch lobby.
9: T4, go ahead.
10: 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You have the description of the guy?
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4: Mustang Ridge, Cannon 1.
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4: 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Complaining advice, she saw a teenager walking in the hallway. 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
0: It's clear. APD is calling out a burglary of motor vehicle in progress. Report he was had eyes on and lost a suspect walking south on Colorado and 8th Street.
2: 10-4.
3: In the PD parking lot, Texas plate, King Boy Nora, 3848, gray Lincoln SUV.
4: Where is he?
0: 3055.
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3: Manor 51, set on traffic, 100 block of South Lexington Street.
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2: 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Great. Be transporting him to Travis County, starting mileage 2499.
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1: 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I'm at the library, the wrong way driver, Texas plate, Paul Charles Boyd, 5461. 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

0: Meter 23 is code 4. Mustang Ridge, K9 one zone, traffic 12,300 block, South State Highway 130 northbound.
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1: Got
4: it. Reference your Kenneth Ramsey Charles, white male, 60, 180 pounds, brown over brown. Address out of Anderson, Texas. He's -29. Shows an expired DL, expired ID. 1358 return.
1: Send it.
4: Reference that DL 336-61790 is -29 to a James Paul Can, white male, 6 feet, 180 pounds, brown over brown. Address off of I-35 in Austin, Texas.
3: 247 traffic, wind green loop.
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1: Line. Phase 2 location, there was no disturbance heard. It's going to be plotting in the field south of Balaton and west of Permian.
2: Ten 4, no other callers, right?
1: Ten 4, that's the only one.
2: Ten 4, I drove by there earlier. There are construction crews. We can close it.
1: Ten 4.

0: Meter 21 down on traffic, 13,000 block of Meter Crossing Boulevard.
1: Meter 21, how to say 28, one ready.
0: Meter 21, go ahead.
1: Meter 21, looks like it's going to be George David 73661 out of Wisconsin. It's going to be a white trailer.
0: 10-4. Yeah,

0: 467. Can you check a 28 for me?
1: Good.
0: Young Charles Frank 1575. Repeating, Young Charles Frank 1575.
1: Go ahead.
2: Show me out in a flag down 71 and 130. Female, looks like she's got into a verbal with her husband.
0: Forward me the returning messenger.
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0: What
3: was the 27 return from 1358?
4: That 27 was negative 29 to James Paul Can, white male, 6 feet, 180 pounds, brown over brown, address out of Austin, Texas.
3: Send for him.

Unit Sunset Valley 12 is out on traffic, 5000 block of Verde Lane.

0: Unit 1 David 45 is out on traffic, 9100 block of South 1st Street. Address is based off of Rapid Deploy. Heard a female screaming in Spanish. The line did disconnect. What three words are on the card? Call taker is trying to call back. Has been upgraded to priority 1. Advising of physical disturbance on the callback. You know, 1 Baker 11, the female did disconnect again, but prior to disconnecting, advising it is an emergency. Unit 6505.
1: Don't worry. I'll be doing a courtesy ride to the QTs off of 969 and 130. You can copy a deal number.
0: Go ahead.
1: 1560-3841. 10-4. E14Q, pre-invade, put me on priority 1, check welfare. Almost 23.
0: E14, 10-4. Unit Sunset Valley 12-10-4. Taker can't keep the female on the line long enough to verify the address.

0: Meter 21, check-in status.
1: Meter 21, I'm code 4. 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
0: Meter 21, go ahead.
1: 3, Adam, Lincoln, Adam, Charles, William, David, Tom, 3, Henry, David, John, Boy, 1535. It's going to be a white Freightliner.
0: Confirming, this will be out of Texas.
1: I would try all 50. Everything shows back to Wisconsin, but I'm still not finding anything on it.
0: 10-4. Mustang Ridge K9 1's out on traffic, 11,900 blocks, South US Highway 183.

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1: One Baker 11-10-4, county to all units, this channel is going to be closed for unknown conditions. 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
1: That's 10-4. Out on a male and a female.
0: 10-4.
2: Q51-01-327, last of Rogers.
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0: I feel like we got told in a traffic hazard, Serene Hills to Highway 71, in the turn lane onto 71, a vehicle's blocking the roadway.
1: 77, get a second on me.
0: Percy, we're getting a call from the vehicle coverage advising they do have a tow en route, but

Unit 1, David 10 is en route to Priority 2, traffic hazard. In David 10, West State Highway 71 and Serene Hills Drive. It's going to be for a gray Subaru Forester stalled in the turn lane. Currently waiting for a wrecker, but traffic is backing up behind the complainant. The hazards are on.

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2: Yeah. 816,
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0: 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Sorry, I'm here to screen check this time.
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0: Inner 51 set on traffic, 11,800 block, East US 290 Highway westbound.
1: Coming back, stolen. It's parked here near 600 Broadway.

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1: I'm going to be on the 600 block of Barwood Park.
0: 10-4. Go ahead with the 28.
1: 28 whenever you're ready.
0: 10-4, go ahead.
1: It's going to be Young Frank Victor 1438.
0: 10-4.

0: Cincinnati, that vehicle's on 71 in the left-hand turn lane going on to Serene Hills.
1: Where is it?
0: I heard Travis County dispatched somebody. I don't know if they're en route, but I'll go do traffic control until they get here.
1: Where is it?

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Clear yourself sign to check welfare, 17808 Great Basin Avenue, 17808 Great Basin. Also requesting a check on her grandson at this location, and Ash Jackson Keown advised that their daughter has been acting irrationally and hysterically, and the caller could hear them screaming uncontrollably. We're still obtaining.

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2: 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Just to confirm, it is 99, right?
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0: unit sent out to check welfare. The caller's advising she was on the phone with her daughter, Rachel Amos, at this address. The daughter was acting irrationally and screaming uncontrollably. And that's why the caller's requesting a check on her grandson. It's unknown if she's taken anything. It's unknown if there are any weapons in the home. And the caller's advising Alexis was upset that her car would not start and stated that she was going to smash her TV.
1: Well, 30, I'm out with him.
2: Hey, 18 is that? Screw the check.
3: Have a good
2: one. Screw the check complete. All exterior doors. Locked and secured. I'll be 10-8. Good evening.
3: Yeah.

0: 385, 445, you can clear. Triple. 530.
1: Good.
0: We code for no checks. Subject's just having a rough day. She's trying to get her car started. She's home alone with her child. There's no emergency.
1: Do you want me to send the confirmation on that cell vehicle?
2: Yes. Is it possible for you to send it to APD as well so they can have the paper trail?
1: 10-4, we sent it to Central Warrants and then they confirmed through APD so they will know that it's recovered.
2: 10-4, you can show me code 4 now.
1: No.

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0: Texas 207-716 Mary Arnold Low Trail, the 3700 block of 61.
2: Tower.
3: A18, what's your 20?
2: Lake Main Road.
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0: 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Salvo, salvo, go ahead.
1: That was the side.
0: Unit
2: 14528.
0: What? Young David Lincoln, 1975.
2: 10-4. Vehicle's current clear, negative. Okay. 10-4, the vehicle is current clear and negative.
3: 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I'm in contact. She has a flat. The tow truck is coming. I'm a couple of sisters with a flat. Get her out of the road. I'll be clear.
2: 10-4. 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

0: CID 2, clear yourself assigned to 911 call, 2000 East Pecan Street at Amazon. This is an open line, phase 2 location. There was no disturbance heard and no answer on callback. It's plugging in the northeast corner of the building.
1: 10-4.

0: 247's on traffic. Oh, 150 blown fails, right?
1: Cover. Highway eastbound.

0: CO-1245, checking status.
1: One David 45, code 4 and clear on the LTC.
0: 10-4. Unit Jonestown 51's en route to a Priority 2 traffic hazard, 18,100 block of SM 1431. Caller stating in the right lane going eastbound towards Cedar Park, there's a large barrel on the roadway. Mayor 24 is code 4.

Central Marina 6. South Marina 6. South Marina 6, I'm back at the high school. Camera.

0: Baker 391, this is Motorist.
1: Go ahead.
0: 2500 West Pecan Street at the Pflugerville Montessori School. Caller is a staff member advising they have a child that accidentally got locked in a vehicle. It's a black Toyota RAV4. The vehicle's not running. And there's no signs of distress.
1: Joe 71.
2: Unit Jones 151, go ahead.
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1: 111.
0: 43, that vehicle has been confirmed.
1: 10-4, I have the RO 23 right now.
2: 10-4, thank you, man.
0: 10-4. For 43, it's still showing as stolen. They might not have cleared it out yet, but it has been confirmed.
1: Do we have a CHOM ETA on when it'll be clear? I don't want to let her drive off with it.
0: Negative. That's just when AP clears it out of their system. I don't have any control over that.
1: And for

0: 群里发现这堆热搜。
1: Unit 5773, go ahead.
0: Can you put me on, I guess we'll go with retaliation for now.
1: I mean, no!
0: And I'm code 41 in custody.
1: Clear, code 41 in custody.
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1: 7-4.
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1: 7-4. 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
2: 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The complainant is with Lone Star Circle of Care. Subject is a Laquan Williams, 512 of 98. The subject's current plan is to overdose with medication. The subject also disconnected with the complainant when the complainant asked if his family was needed to be called for help. Several.
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0: Mustang Ridge, K9 1, code 4. Henry, 530, is this DMS?
1: 530, go ahead.
0: 15711 Desaw Road at the Cambridge Villas Apartments. Caller is very panicked. They stated that they have a male subject in a vehicle that's not responding. They're going to be in a gray vehicle at Building 24.
2: Yeah, I do too. Suspect.
0: No.

0: 43. The caller surprise is a 73-year-old male. He is awake but not alert, advising that he's now breathing.
1: Hey, Winnie, go ahead.
2: I assisted the motors with the flat front passenger, and the tow truck showed up. I'll be 10-8-7-7-6-2 PD.
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0: Unit 1, Charlie 31, Charlie 22 is around 42, structure fire in Charlie 20, 11815 Pierce Lane. Will be an RV trailer that is up in flames. Good.
1: Texas Mary Paul, 13 Adam, X-ray Victor, Silver Mitsubishi.
0: Stand for.

0: Yeah, I do too. I didn't get that return.
1: Do you still have EMS en route?
0: Let me see
1: if they can expedite.
0: 10-4, they're in route. 43, I didn't get a return for your plate.
1: 10-4.
2: For them. Subject also lost a child last year and advised if he does not get help, he will end it all. Meter 51, Zettel traffic in Baker 30, 13,400 block of Old Highway 20.

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1: Alert, semi-conscious, appears to be having diabetic shock.
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0: Hey,
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1: Last name of McAllister, Mary Charles, Charles Adam, Lincoln Lincoln, Ida Sam, Tom Edward Robert. First name of Dwayne. Spelling given as David William Adam Young, Nora Edward. Date of birth provided as May 9th, 1953. Black Mountain Highway.
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1: The fire's pretty much out. 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
0: Definitely.
2: 7B, if you're 11, I'm clear on that. 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
0: Units are out to the party, 1 alarm activation. The driver worker is a Steven Spiegel. 21 information on the card. No other information provided. Unit 1, Baker 42, 1 Baker 20 is around. Party 2, criminal trespass, Baker 40, 9101 Hawkeye Road, Unit 1214. Complainant is staff advising of a white male by the name of Jody is currently at this unit. Date of birth 8/12/81. Has previously been given a trespass warning. Subject is wearing a black hat, black shirt, and blue jean shorts. Seen carrying a backpack.
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4: Same boy, 604, Austin. I missed your 21. Was that about that truck?
3: Affirmative.
4: 10-4, copy direct. You said it was southbound on Odessa?
1: We're southbound on Desol, coming up 183. I'm going to wait until we have a little spot to pull over before I light him up.
4: 10-4, I'm coming from Palmer area.

0: Charlie 445, clear yourself sign to 911 call 1203 Marigold Way. That's your Ridge 5, it's code 4. Charlie 445.
1: Go for 445.
0: You can go 10-8. CID is going to handle that call.
2: Last couple digits of the VIN. Can you tell me what the last five of the VIN are for the stolen vehicle?
3: Looks like it's going to be 55426 on a blue 2020 Jeep.
2: 10-4 is the match. Can you go ahead and confirm on that 99 hit, please?
3: Several.

0: 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Got 1 detained. 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
1: 10-4.
2: Austin, we're going to be signaling to turn into the 7-Eleven at the corner of 183 and Dessal.
3: 10-4.

0: County to all units. Special attention, Baker 40, holding party to assist EMS off Decker Creek.
1: Dispatch. You can suspend any status checks.
2: Okay.
3: I drive around them, see if they have a DL. I ain't getting anything.
2: Civil. 10409 Sage Street.
4: Be advised, he has one warrant for unauthorized use of vehicles and two non-extraditable Arkansas warrants.
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0: Austin 7.311, been returned to 28 Nora Boy Charles 0956, October of 2026, 2005 Ford pickup, white in color. Owner Alexis Sanchez, out of Taylor's. Insurance unconfirmed, negative 29.
1: 10-4. Can you start a 51 for that 28, please?
0: 10-4. John Valley 811.
2: 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I'm an assist. 1028, I'm ready.
3: William Adam Young, Nora Edward.
4: Yeah,
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0: Yes.
5: 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Let me know when you're ready for the name.
0: Unit Johnson 51, go ahead.
5: Last of Weir, William Edward Ida Robert, first of Ashley, comment spelling.

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0: Mary 530, there is no 27 for that spelling either.
1: 10-4, thank you, ma'am. This is a possibility it's going to be out of a different state, so I'll let you know if I find someone.
0: 10-4.

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1: 10-4. CID 2. 1020 for registration sticker.
0: Go ahead.
1: It's expired. David George 5, George 962. Should come back to a silver Mitsubishi.
2: Del Valley 8-11.
0: Del Valley 8-11.
2: I'll be deploying 8-11 Delta on that vehicle.
0: Stanford.
3: Negative. Returns to an Errol Staples out of Mejia.

0: Del Valle 811, show a positive alert on the front passenger side door.
1: Unit 1-Baker 42, check-in status.
2: 1-Baker 42, I'm put for you, show 1 in custody.
1: 10-4, clear 1 in custody.
0: Also show positive alert on the front driver's side door.
1: Anyone westbound will be a blue small sedan that rammed into another vehicle twice. Both vehicles are still driving, just went into the median and did a U-turn. Now they're both going eastbound on 71. The caller no longer has a visual. Good.
3: 4043, that subject does have an active CTN.
4: Good, word 477. Clear yourself on a 911 call. The 18900 block of Weiss Lane. Send me 911 immediate disconnect, plotting phase 2 east of the senior facility. And callback is a Spanish speaker.
5: 10-4, I don't have construction in the area. I'll still swing by. Just to ensure everything is 10-4.
4: 10-4.
1: Ten four.

0: see, I do 2 to 5:30. I'm going 10-8 unless you need me to stay.
1: Nah, still trying to get a good ID for the subject, but it looks like he's alert and conscious. He's advising that he does not want to go to the hospital.
0: 10-4.
1: I appreciate it, Sarge. You can go ahead and clear out.

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1: Trovano?
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1: Can you hold for me? I'll pick it up in a minute.
0: Last unit, re-identify.
1: T14, apologies. You can hold that for me. I'll be there in a minute.
0: 10-4.
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2: Have confirmation on the Travis County warrant.
4: 10-4, Wayne Coast.
2: Travel.

0: units around to the disturbance of a vehicle on Charlie 20. The driver of the blue sedan was a white male with blonde hair. Ashtabula County is clear on the call. Additional caller also advised with a red sedan involved. Vehicles may have pulled over in the medium, possibly affecting eastbound traffic. Suite 103 at Bright Smiles Dental. Callers advising there was a female subject that pulled up next to him and slammed her vehicle door into his vehicle and then became verbally aggressive with him. We're still obtaining.
1: We are reissuing and releasing negative incident number.
2: Incident number 2610-0097, repeating 2610-0097.
3: And the plate was recovered from that vehicle, but the vehicle is still 99 and outstanding.
4: 10-4,

0: Unit 1 Baker 32, 1 Baker 27, check in status.
1: 1 Baker 27, we're code 4.
0: What are you code 4?
2: Edward 13.
0: Edward 13.
2: I believe I'll be behind those vehicles eastbound on 71. Stand by for 28.
0: Edward 13, 10-4, are you in pursuit of them?
2: Negative, they've stopped.
0: 10-4.

0: Edward 13. Got a first 28 of X-ray Lincoln Young 7676. The other vehicle is leaving. I'm going to attempt to catch up to it.
1: Edward 13, 10-4, are you in pursuit of that vehicle?
0: Negative, not yet. Attempting to catch up to it. First vehicle is stopped near Richards Drive, the Red Fusion.
1: County's clear.
2: Capital 7.307, 10-9, that driver's license.
3: Units en route to a suspicious person. The caller's advising the female party is a black female, approximately 40 years old, wearing a gray shirt and pink pants. There were no weapons seen on that inbox.
1: Edward 13, 10-4.
0: Correction, 5200 block. I have a 28 one ready.
1: 10-4, go ahead.
0: Robert Tom George, 0953.
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6: 1101 to 311, just put it in your unit.
5: That's gonna bite me. Little squirrel that got destroyed by a cat, but it's still alive.

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1: Unit 1, Charlie 31. Unit 1, Charlie 30, go ahead.
2: 1, Charlie 30, 1 Miranda.
1: 10-4, 1 Miranda.
0: True 91, 27 for the caller.
1: Go ahead.
0: Text the DL 178-09-909.
1: 10-4, East, third current negative.
0: 10-4, the 28 for his vehicle is going to be X-ray Mary Victor 5529.
1: Edward 13, 10-4.

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0: Devil.
1: For the other vehicle.
0: Go ahead.
1: X-ray Young Sam, 9242.
0: 10-4, that 28 is also their current negative.
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2: John, George, John, 3607, should come back to a silver Acura. Go ahead and start the next 51 for that. It's going to be a red tag tow, front, right, down.
3: 10-4. Unit 1, Charlie 30, check-in status. Baker 391, 27 is clear current negative.
1: So far.
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4: Six 4 1 0 4.
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4: I'll be on DC search. I'll be in the Super 8 hotel right here on I-35. Southbound service road.
5: 10-4.
1: 10-4, I'm back to Charlie 30. ETL on the red vehicle.
0: 6-2, we'll be making entry into 235.
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1: Go ahead.
0: Texas plate, Robert Charles Mike, 1820.
1: 10-4, that was Robert Charles Mary, 1820.
0: 10-4.

0: Dispatch, all units, have a below from APD. Dispatch, all units, APD wants us to bolo out that they're looking for a 22-year-old male, autistic. He's going to be in the area of the Whole Foods on Domain Drive. He was supposedly dropped off at the Whole Foods around 9:45 this morning. He was last seen wearing a gray shirt, blue jeans, and a black and white shoes with a blue backpack. Return when ready.
1: Go ahead.
2: Return for Robert Charles Mary, 1820. Registration expires December 2026. Returns to a 2017 Toyota Corolla, four-door, black in color, restricted to a Alfonso Hernandez out of Sullivan City, Texas. His insurance is unconfirmed. No 99.
1: 10-4, thank you.

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0: Advised, search is complete. The only thing that was found was a toy water gun rifle turned over to admin. He'll be handled administratively. I'll be 10-8.
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3: This plate I just ran, it's coming back to a Chevy Equinox, but it's on a purple passenger car. I can't tell what the make is. I'm about to be 38 on it.
4: Unit 522, show both units 23.
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0: 64 Austin. Was that trooper, did he have an outstanding subject?
1: Negative.
0: 10-4, I couldn't hear his full of traffic.
2: I'm going to hold on to 604, they had a squirrel outstanding. 236? 236, Scott. Can you put my call on holding and you can put me on that RA? 10-4. Be checking the area.
1: 10-4. Yeah, no, you said code 4.
3: He got out super fast. He's an animal.

0: 110. Can you give me a case number?
1: Del Valle Intersect.
0: Disturbance in the main hallway.
1: Del Valle Intersect, there's a disturbance in the main hallway.
0: Do we have the name for the missing person?
2: 204, 203. They just put a comment on the card that they just located them.
0: Campbell. Simple. You're in a plane for me.
3: Go ahead.
0: Texas, Sam, Lincoln, Lincoln, 5505.
1: Valley Intersect, 1 to 10. So Valley Intersect, 1 to 10, 1319.

0: 236, what tempo do you need off of that?
1: Yeah, boy, I got a hit on a missing person for this license plate.

0: 10-4. There's a bolo attached to it. She advises that the name is Brian James. Advises that it's anti-police, CDP, suicidal. And he also has a warrant attached to that 28.
1: Do you have approximate 20?
2: 35, northbound, just before the 183 split.
1: 10-4.
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2: Temple. 16-1101 Austin, I have a 27 out of Ohio when you're ready.
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2: Respond over to Fremont Hall and unlock the storage room in 136.
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Austin 16 1101. I was able to locate a 27. I'm just checking for 99.

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2: Just for 43, and you can put it on the card. Rocha's was 23, but I was able to get a hold of APD, and they're going to be taking over, so Rocha's was canceled. Four for one, if you could just put them back on the top of rotation for us, please.
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1: Mark.
0: Yeah. 10-9.

units 1 Baker 27, 1 Baker 32 are in route to a Prairie 2 structure fire in Baker 30, 12,900 block of Armstrong Avenue. They're advising this is going to be a vacant home, RA from Fire Department. They're advising this is going to be next to 12805 East US 290, southeast of the location. They're advising of white smoke coming from the eaves and doors.

0: Yeah, Major 20.
1: I'm 23 on that structure fire. It's confirmed there is smoke coming from

0: 配问题是退给老板发了录取。
1: 这样好。
2: The 43 has been in touch to your call, showing previous arrests for domestic violence, trafficking, narcotics, bribery, aggravated robbery, trespass, habitation, burglary, theft, possession of marijuana, and a weapons offense.

0: Baker 391, clear yourself assigned to the 911 accidental 16034 Fitchburg Circle.
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1: G4 Angel is making entry to apartment 1312.
2: 10-4.

0: Yes, it's a Valley 12 down on traffic, 4800 block of West US 290 Service Road eastbound.
1: 524.
2: 524.
1: Can you show me how to assist motorists? There's a 1050 right here on Mobeck northbound, right before the 45th Street exit. And can you send me an additional unit to help block traffic?
2: 10-4.
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2: They're at 1600. I'm gonna be by building 4. I'm out with a male and female subject arguing.
0: 1 is wearing a black crossbody bag, walking northbound on Brody. Advising, the subject stole some watches, sunglasses, and a purse. No weapons were seen.
2: Capital 722, proceed.
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2: 461. Oh, you can show me code 4. They're on the right.

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2: 1101 to those units. I'm code 4. We just need a car knocked down.

0: Valley 18, I have one Hispanic female detained.
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0: 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Data 1101.
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0: Do you need units at the 7-Eleven or just in the area?
1: Both, but if you can make my 20, I can explain to you what's going on.
0: 10-4, I'll be there shortly.
1: Units, Sunset Valley, 18-10-4.
2: Can we start a 51 for this BMW that's on the card? They tried to get one out and they can't get in contact with anybody and it's blocking the express lane. It's facing the wrong way of traffic and the front driver wheel is down the other side.
1: 10-4.
3: They close that one out and update the address to 6106.
1: Okay.
3: Ongoing warning issues.
1: Ten-4.
4: Post notice card and put me on that and attach it to my writ of possession, please.
1: 10-4-7. Accepting pull up R3.
0: Security check. 826,
1: go ahead.
0: Security check complete, nothing to report. Can you show me 10-8? 3 vehicles involved. Can you go ahead and start APD?
1: 10-4. That should be it.
0: Yeah, 250, this red one right here.
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1: First name Diana, David, Ida, Adam, Nora, Adam. Last name Ramirez, Urbina, Robert, Adam, Mary, Ida, Robert, Edward, Zebra, hyphen, uniform, Robert, boy, Ida, Nora, Adam. Date of birth, 06-18-1994,
2: Hispanic female. Unit 1, Baker 16 is en route, ready to assist EMS, Baker 10, 2410 West Howard Lane. EMS is requesting law enforcement. We'll be in the lobby at the business, 61-year-old male, conscious and breathing. The nurse advised patient may potentially become combative, advising he is in a lot of pain.
3: Unit 267 Boy 704. He is one walking in the roadway on I-35 upper deck at 237B Boy.
4: 7B702, Austin, show me en route to that call.
3: 10-4, Austin, 7B704, can you advise if you're northbound or southbound?
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6: 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I believe that one is stuck there, correct?
7: Yes, 10-4, we got two moved off the vehicle. One's stuck, it's going to be blocking the full lane.
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3: Good.
4: Yeah, Longman's in front of Walgreens. Texas, it's a trailer and truck. Texas trailer plate 136572. Nora, truck plate. It's Texas. Paul, Tom, Nora, 3631. White Ford, Dooley.

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2: He's given his consent as of now, so if you just want to stay close in case he revokes it.
3: 10-4, parking lot rated seal. 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

0: 1 Baker 16, I'm clear on the snow. Can we confirm?
1: Any available Everett units?
2: Battle 15, I'm on it.
1: 10-4, thank you. Simpson Trail.
3: 318 status.
1: Chief. Units responding to the missing child. Complainant's 11-year-old daughter was walking home from the nail salon at the corner of Quinlan and Steiner Ranch and never arrived. Subject and complainant are not from here. They're visiting.
3: Destroy units, this channel's not closed. Just 318 device status.
2: Tow 4.
3: Dispatch to our units, this channel is not open, there is normal traffic.
1: Me before this 1826 overpass, there's a male in the drainage ditch sprawled out next to the bike, not awake. TCSO added in case subject is further back. Unit 1, Adam 11, clear, code 4.
2: One Adam 45, I'm clear. Can I get a William unit to review?

0: 23.
1: Unit William 23, go ahead.
0: Yeah, we can have the unit make contact just for that on the child. And if we need to, we can change it, the call major after that.
2: We're going to be moving off roadway with her. She's going to be receiving a citation, then she's going to be released.
1: 10-4.
3: Can you show me out on a suspicious vehicle? I have a 28 Winry.
1: Go ahead.
3: Young David Mary, 8142.
1: 10-4, what's the address? Negative.
0: 10-4.
1: Frank 385, Henry 530, clear yourself assigned to check welfare, 712 Port Chester Castle Pass. Callers requesting a check on their employee, Jacqueline Phillips. They last made contact with them on Monday and haven't been able to reach them since.

0: Heat 16, Kenny?
1: Yeah, Heat 16.
0: Heat 16, that's 1700 Hydro. Could you start me the next 51 for red tag? It's going to be burgundy in color all four of them.
1: Do you have the 28?
0: Looks like it's going to be out of New Mexico. William Adam Frank, Adam 12. I can give you the last of the bin or the whole bin if you need.
2: Raj, right by building 5000. Going to check on him. He looks like he's possibly intoxicated.
3: 10-4, HLC units, you copy?
4: 10-4, 54, being route.
1: You know, 1-41, go ahead.
5: 1-41, subject awake, can alert. He's irate that the cops were called on him.
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4: So before we get in route, you get a exact location.
2: I'm on the north side of the parking garage, over by Mr. Wade's office, by the entrance over there.
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5: Well, 41, go ahead and get APD out here. 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
1: 10-4.
7: I'm clear.
8: Receive. It was 778's call, but he's showing out the gym.
1: 10-4. Service road northbound will be a two vehicle collision. A Ram 2500 versus a older model sedan.
5: Chief, mental health issue.
4: 10-4, you said he's walking across 290 right now?
5: Yep, he's walking right in front of traffic. I'm trying to slow him down right now. He keeps tripping.
9: Yeah, she's requesting a house sweep for hidden cameras, and I'll be en route.
8: There's 784, show you back in.
1: Watch Charlie 10-4.

0: one David 41.
1: Unit 1 David 41, go ahead.
0: David 41, subject jumped on his sky blue bike. He is heading eastbound into APD along 71 Service Road. He's about to hit the HEB.
1: 463 status.
2: 463, code 4.
1: 10-4. Four six three. What's the condition of the vehicle?
2: Four six three. Condition vehicle is gonna be good. All four of them.
1: 10-4.
0: Del Valle 07. Del Valle 07, show me clear from Del Valle Middle, show me route to transportation for refuel.
1: 10-4.

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1: 8:16 clear, thank you.
0: Go ahead.
2: 1-41, subject was last seen heading into the HB parking lot towards the back. I lost sight of him. You can just hold this out for APD and show units for 260 tonight.
0: Unit 1-41, 10-4.
2: Okay.
0: E-14.
2: Let fire know and any responding units. It is completely blocking the service road. He's literally on top of the barrier, and they need to come in from the other side through the Tinseltown parking lot.
0: 10-4.

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1: go ahead. Sherman, clear transportation, 762, over pedals.
0: Right.
2: Maynard 24, is that on traffic at East US 290 Highway westbound? You know, William 23, go ahead.
3: Is APD responding to that call that David 41 was on?
2: 10-4, they're on scene.
3: 10-4, go ahead and open it back up. Let him meet with them so he can brief them on whatever he had on his end.
2: You know, William 23, 10-4.
4: David 41, I'm clear. I'll be back in route.
2: You know, when David 41, 10-4.

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3: Hey there, crash on 290. Last time I saw a subject was heading back towards the HEB.
4: Yes, 10-4, we have him detained behind the HEB. Did y'all make it to the crash scene? Was he involved in a collision? It's literally a bicycle. Did he fall off his bike, or is there some kind of damage to the roadway or another vehicle or something like that?
3: I'm almost to where behind the HEB area.
4: Like the loading dock area.
3: 10-4, I'm almost 23.
4: Okay.
5: All signs lead to her being home. No one's answering the door. The outdoor light is still on. You want to make a scene so we can determine if we're going to breach?

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0: E14, can you just give me the block range for here?
1: E14, showing 15,100 block, North IH-35 service road northbound.
0: Yep.
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3: 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I'm checking with Integral Care now.
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0: Unit 1, Adam 21 is en route to Priority 2, check welfare in Adam 20. 23393 Nameless Road at the Nameless Condos. Apartment number 144. Country Club Road. Complainant is a CPS requesting a welfare check due to someone reporting the mother with a black eye approximately an hour ago. The mother is a Sydney Kennedy and the father is Eric Alderson. States there's a parenting coach that reported it, advising the mother won't talk about it.
1: If we haven't already, can we check local hospitals?
2: What do you want, Robert?
3: Simple.

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1: Negative. I'm currently located 15,700 block of Vassal Road. It's like a vehicle stopped in the inside lane. You can keep check welfare open and I'll get back and out to this after I get take care of the person here.
2: Yeah. 1042 Hayes.
3: 1042.

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0: Del Valley Retreat.
1: Del Valley Retreat.
0: Yes, ma'am. It's 10 a.m. from Oahu. I'll be out at DAEP for dismissal.
2: Baker 391, unwanted person.
3: Hello.
2: 1501 Club Chase Drive, 1501 Club Chase Drive. It's going to be the club at Wells Point Pool. Caller's the president of the HOA. Advise there are 6 teenage boys in the pool area that are not supposed to be there. He's unsure how they got in the gate. They're approximately 15 to 16 years old, Hispanic males. The caller will be on scene in a white Jeep Wrangler.

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2: 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Call taker is attempting callback.

Sandy 2, clear all center outside on one person, 1501, club chase. Unit 1, Baker 12, code 4. 1 Charlie 22 is in route 32, is this fire department, Charlie 10, 3600 East Slaughter Lane, building 2, will be a 2-year-old boy that is locked inside a white Camry.

0: 1781 status.
1: Send for suspend checks.
0: Well, I'm not sure yet. At the high school for a security check.
2: Henry 530, checking status on units.
3: 530, we're still going forward. Going through a couple things, so we're trying to get a hold of the person before we start.
2: 10-4.
1: Correct. Were you talking to 84 or 81?
2: 81. I have advised 1711 at Metro Mount at the high school for a security check as well.
0: One 18, can you do my car two times?
2: 10-4.

I'm going to be on the south side of the water tower.

0: 3 days at 45. I got a 28 when you're ready.
1: Seven forty-nine, go ahead.
2: Lowman's in Lakeway Boulevard, Texas. Boy, Robert, Ida, Tom, Black Ford Expedition. That was four Toms.
1: Where is he?
3: Ten four. What call are you out on?
0: No call timeline.
3: Ten four. You're one, David, 45. Block West US 290 was received by Bastrop County advising vehicle traveling westbound on 290 looking for a white Nissan Altima 28 out of Texas, Young Robert King 7006. Driver possibly intoxicated, almost ran over the rails at a car wash and also left through the wrong exit when leaving and ran over cones. 28 returns on a 2015 Nissan four-door white in color to a Cheryl Sedberry out of Elgin. Manor 23 and 24, I'm clearing your route.

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1: 10-4, you can put it on the card and a ZMS attached to the call.
0: Unit 1 David 45, 10-4.
2: No, no, is this thing
1: guys? 10, be in front of Hornsby for traffic control.
2: 10-4.
1: Code 4.
0: Unit 1 David 45, I'm clear. Code 4, Unit 1 Adam 21, go ahead.
3: Tom Robert Nora 7688.
0: Unit 1 Adam 21, 10-4. Meter 51 and 20 is around Prairie 2, so CMS 12601 East US 290 Highway. Will be apartment H Henry 105.

will be a Spanish speaker advising claimants' wives at this location. Any female that lives with them is possibly deceased. Info is slow to come. Either 1 out of 21, 10-4.

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2: I don't have connection, so I won't get the message. So sorry, he's on call, sir. No worries.
3: Stand by, let me look. Can you confirm on that? QB3 APT.
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4: We're going to have a pending call for a welfare check at Bobby Ford and Moman. Bobby Ford and Moman. I'd be advised of an older white male walking down towards Moman Ford on Bobby. Advised that he was waving down vehicle. She's unsure if he is in distress. He is going to be wearing a khaki short, wears an orange shirt, and a khaki hat. He is walking with a stick. I'm not sure you're going to ask that call.

10 South Alley 11 in reference to that collision. This is going to be a crash notification from that location. No contact made with the driver. Vehicle is a 2022 Toyota Corolla.

0: 764-778.
1: Good.
0: The other staff's being notified. They should be headed to you shortly.
1: 10-4, I'll stand by.
2: One, and then he's going to call me back.
3: 10-4.
4: 1711, dispatch.
1: Go ahead.
4: He's code 4. He's just walking, minding his own business.
1: 10-4.
3: Status?
5: 225, I get him with 21.
3: 10-4. 236, status?
1: We're in 778. What do you got? I can call and cancel if I need to.
6: I had a victim here. I took a report from earlier. I was going through her office. She believes her ex was stalking her, and I found a hidden camera device. So I need assistance going through this home and securing it.
3: Dispatch to all units, this channel's not open. Where's the normal traffic?
6: There, Mark.
3: Thirteen sixteen. 42, Riverside. Tiffle.
1: Boulevard, Austin, Texas, 78704. My location will be Randall's, end time will be 11 p.m. 10-4.
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1: Good.
0: Individual we're looking for came to the door. You can show me 10-8. Keep the card open. The officer's going to be out of notes.
1: 10-4. Speaker 391, 10-043.
2: Go ahead.
1: You're 27 for last name Rutt. They should have a 99 out of Iowa to be Iowa extradition only for probation violation.
2: 10-4.
1: Yep.
3: You're on 5.
1: Go ahead.
3: I got one in custody for criminal trespass, 511 Hacienda Drive. The mileage I have is 10,024.5 for a male subject.
1: 10-4.
4: I'll let you know I'm holding a public assist request at 911 Ranch Road 620 North. They need to move some heavy machinery across 620, and we're hoping to get some assistance doing that safely.
5: Temple, can we see if traffic unit can handle that? We're all headed to this house to look for device.
4: Proceed. 749 or 753, are you able to assist with that?
2: You can show me en route, and 749, can you come with me as well?
1: Unit 1411, we'll be accompanying trucks versus a pole. Vehicle's not blocking.
3: 10-4.

0: 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Go ahead.
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0: 10-4.
1: Ten four. It's going to be 739 Rawson Bend.
2: It's a black Volkswagen. There's no one in it, but the passenger door is open. Reportee did not want to touch it to get her fingerprints on it.
3: 10-4, I see it on camera. I'll be around.
2: 10-4.
1: Motor 12, traffic.
0: Motor 12, go ahead.
4: Motor 12, X-ray Boy Young, 9627. I'm going to be just south of the Cameron Road exit on 130 going northbound.
0: 10-4.
5: Del Valley 811.
0: Del Valley 811.
5: Yes, ma'am. Show myself an 823 responding to Sears and Charles 100 Boys Restroom Admin Assist.
0: Ten four.

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0: Edward 15.
1: Once Wilco has that info, you can close out that reckless driving.
0: 10-4, thank you.
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2: CDL, Texas CDL 4941-2850 is returned to Angelica Acres. Somebody's clear touch in the car, please.
0: 10-4. Charlie 445, Henry 530, check welfare.
3: Good.
0: 901 Neumeister Lane, 901 Neumeister Lane, apartment 123. 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Advise they need to check welfare for a patient that did not show up for their program today. Subject is a Zoe Miller, date birth 429 of 93. Cat number 262-870-579.
1: I'm clear. And do you have the block range just south of Cameron Road, less than a quarter mile?

0: 10-4, roughly showing that to be the 14,800 block, said Highway 130 southbound.
1: 14,800, you said?
0: 10-4.
1: I'm clear.
0: 247 is on traffic to Hills Drive.
1: Vehicle was already secure. I just closed the door. You show me 1086.
0: 10-4.
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0: Yeah.

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1: Valley 279.
2: Memo B, conducting traffic control,
1: Denver.

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1: 10-4.
2: Mayor 20, go ahead.
3: Mayor 20, who will be the point of contact for ME?
2: Mayor 50.
3: 10-4. 10-4.
2: Two 47, I'll go 4.
3: 10-4.

0: 2 on 5513, just for 43, there is a caution at this address for an aggressive German Shepherd.
1: Auto theft 13, I'm clear. I'm not out. I'm trying to keep eyes on the property. I just saw the subject on the car operating the stolen skid steer there. I've got units coming. We'll just do a knock and talk when he gets here.
0: 10-4.

0: the forgery call?
1: Mr. Negan, retitle it suspicious circumstances for now.
0: 10-4.
2: South 33, you can clear all the traffic unit off the public assist.

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2: Clear.

Unit 1, David 47 is en route to Priority 2. Check welfare in David 40, 4424 Brant Road. Call was a transfer from APD. Complainant is requesting check welfare on 43-year-old daughter that is having a mental episode or possibly meltdown. Subject is a Cheryl McCook, currently at the residence, causing issues with the neighbors at the back of the property. Neighbors reported to subject that to subject's brother that she is outside yelling to herself and cursing everyone around. Complainant worried she will hurt herself or someone else, has advised that in the past. Possible weapon in the residence, advised to complainant months ago that she had bought a gun. There is a pit bull at the residence, possibly aggressive.

0: speaking. We're going to be pulling in to make contact.
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0: 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Thank you.
1: Airport. 103 is on traffic, 3800 block, Tannehill Lane.

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1: Yeah, it's the Grant Building, Texas, Charles Sam Sam 2055. It's a white GMC Acadia.
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0: Just for 43, ma'am. We're working a case in on 1825 at Ransom. 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

0: 1711 dispatch, traffic. Victor Henry Lincoln, 9272. Victor Henry Lincoln, 9272. Going to be in the parking lot at CVS on a black Infiniti SUV.
1: Are you done with your other car? Do you want me to leave that open?
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0: Hill Run eastbound. I'm Texas, Victor, Victor, Mary, 0709, Black Hyundai.
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0: Making a left turn into Amazon.
1: 10-4. Mayor 24, Emmy's office tried contacting you. Can you go to the last four of your 41?
2: Mayor 24, it's going to be 7638.
1: 10-4. 244.
3: Valley 22.
4: Yeah, Valley 22.
3: Show me 10-8 from Smith. I'll be en route to the high school for traffic control.
4: Yeah,

0: 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If you're able to assist with a traffic hazard at Lakeway Drive and Sunfish.
1: What's the complaint?
0: LTSD transportation buses saying they can't get through there because of some construction. They're wondering if you can assist with that.
1: You advise Sunfish and Lakeway Drive?
0: 10-4.
2: Seven, six, four.
0: Go ahead.
2: Okay. Regarding the traffic hazard, we might just need to let transportation know they can't use that road again. The other day we got the same complaint, and there's so much equipment, there's no way they can move it all.
0: Percy.

0: F-13 to units out on foot. If y'all will meet me closer to the house.
1: You advise region close to the house?
0: 10-4. I've got eyes on it in the woods, closer to Pierce.
1: 10-4. I think he had pushed all the way around the backside and went around.
2: Unless you just want to send somebody out there to go through it. It seems like it's the same complaints as last week.
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2: 10-4. 764, to an available LTISD supervisor.

0: 地方发往新进申请。
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1: Call checking status.
2: 11244.
1: Devil.
3: $500, do you buy the knock and cancel?
4: Negative. 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
5: Go ahead.
4: If you could let code enforcement know about the complaint, maybe they can swing through there, make sure they're following the guidelines for the permit.
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6: 10-4, what was the last cross street?
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6: Unit 5699, I'm cleared. 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
11: 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We're going to try to contact the owner.
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6: 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Eastbound 298, last seen at Decker Lane. Auto Theft 4 advised of a blue BMW SUV swerving, unable to maintain lanes, unknown 28. Vehicle seen driving over 100 miles per hour. Main Air 20, I'm clear, you're in route.
0: 44.
2: Unit William 44, are you clear on 5699 traffic?
0: 10-4.
9: Do you need the phone number? If you can just contact him, see if he's available to pick it up within a timely manner. If not, let us know so we can start a tow truck for it.
8: 10-4.
7: Mustang Ridge 3, Mustang Ridge Cat 2. 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
2: And 16701 North Heather Wild at Senator Departments. Caller's a staff member advising that a black male wearing a white tank top and black shorts came into the office and stated that they were looking for him. There are no weapons seen, unknown in talks. The caller's advising he believes this behavior is strange.
9: Go and show me out Ross's Bend.

0: 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The subject is going to be in the office with the complainant.
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2: 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Street. County Delegate in Special Attention at Baker 20, holding Party 3 says complaint at House William Harrison Court.
1: Last four of the case.
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1: 10-4, go ahead.
0: David 7050566. David 7050566. Daniel. Can you give me a return speed?
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0: Did y'all run the VIN on this blue Chevy Avalanche up here?
1: Negative, but County already has an ID from previous calls.
0: Definitely.

0: Third Rate, I have returns for that deal.
1: Go ahead.
0: California deal, Davis 7050566 is going to come back to a Danielle Justin out of Oceanside, California. Expiration is going to be April of 2028. It's going to be registered to a... It's going to come back valid.
1: Stanford, does he have insurance?
0: Standby, still getting returns on that license plate.
2: Traffic. Go ahead. 400 Lakeway Drive, Texas Henry. Correction, Texas Tom Henry Zebra 9193. It's a white Cadillac.
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0: No, it's just me. I don't need additional units. It's only one person.
1: Seven V 202-104, you're not on a call. Can you go ahead with the 28?
0: Yeah, sorry about that. My system froze up. 28 X-ray Frank Paul 8414.
1: Received.
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4: Seven 749, clear warning.

0: 385, clear on traffic, 700 block West Vending.
1: 10-4, traffic on Cat 28.
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0: 10-4. Right now, since she believes her vehicle passenger window might have been touched or broken into.
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0: Well, 10-4, it's a gray Lexus.
4: Good. Austin 17708. Joseph Camarda is showing two constable two Tiburones. Advise for confirmation.
1: Confirm.
4: 10-9.
1: Go ahead and confirm.
4: 10-4.
2: Yeah, Clayton. We're pulling into HBC. Texas LP is going to be Tom, Charles 9367. Just come back, check right Nissan. Talks about it one time.
4: 10-4.
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0: 1338,
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6: clear.
0: Yeah, Mayor
10: 20,
0: go ahead.
10: I'm literally right here in this intersection, and I didn't observe anything, and due to the traffic, there's no way I can really be speeding. You can show me underneath this tag.
0: Mayor 23, 1338.

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0: Complainant advises there's currently a black vehicle high centered on a rock. He says the driver appears to be an elderly female and she's still actively trying to drive the vehicle like she's trying to gun it off the rock. It says she's possibly in talks.
1: 10-4, I'll start that way. Did you have motors checked last well?
0: Receive. Break 749, are you clear in that traffic?
2: Roger, in route.
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0: Charlie 445, this is EMS.
1: Good.
0: 20824 Derby Day Avenue, 20,824 Derby Day Avenue. EMS is requesting PD response. They're 76 for a 53-year-old male who took expired medication. Advise that he started getting verbally abusive towards their call takers.
2: Sure. Yeah.

0: Winston. Can you add a plate to the call?
1: Winston, revise.
0: I disregard.

0: 3-28.
1: Yeah, 3-20, guys.
0: Young, William, Young, 4-2-2-8.
1: Yeah, 3-20 so far.
0: Four 41
1: status. 441 code 4. 10-4. 13-38-23. 10-4. Letter 15, clear 42.

0: 23 of the 20 is Quebec, make it a 99, no record out of Texas.
1: Yeah. 749. Can we start EMS for altered state? It'd be a...
2: Proceed, we'll start EMS.

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2: Nora 6023 boy.
0: Earth.
3: Three number 20, vent check.
1: Yeah, 3 number 25.
3: 1, Henry, George, Charles, Mary, 5, 5, 8, 6, 5, Adam, 0, 3, 9, 9, 3, 5.
0: Is staging because he talked aggressive to them.
1: 10-4, that's what he advised.
0: 10-4,

0: Unit 3, over 20 returns.
1: You guys want to go ahead?
0: We'll be negative 99 as far as March 2026, comes back to a Honda green color. Owner is a Luisa Ramirez out of Lander.
1: 10-4, code 4.
0: Unit 3, over 20, clear code 4.

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1: 54.
0: Yeah, 10-87.
1: Go ahead.
0: You can show me 10-87.
1: 10-4.
0: One. But do you know if they have the door unlocked? I'm about to go 2-3. 2-3. Just want to advise you, I'm holding an animal sort of follow-up at the PD lobby. See if you can get that information, we'll just have to call them back.

0: Unit Park 51 is code 4.
1: Park 28, John George, John 5203.
2: Confirming John George Tom 5203.
1: 2J's, John George John.
3: Yeah, on EMS returns show last of Nelson. She is not licensed, not eligible out of Washington. Negative net.
1: Excessive language has ceased, and they can come on over and do their job.
0: Yeah.
1: Confirm.
0: Is that Manor 24?
4: 10-4, Manor 24, Pier 43, our victim services have been notified, they're on the way to the location.
0: Unit Manor 24, 10-4.

0: US 7593 Pflugerville.
1: Good.
0: We're in custody, ma'am, at the 777 game room. No assistance needed. Will be clear shortly.
2: Roosevelt, I'm clear.
0: Before I got it, thank you.
1: Active verbal disturbance.
0: What?
1: 15835 Foothill Farms Loop, 15835 Foothill Farms Loop, permit 2412, transfer from Travis County. Caller's on the line in an active verbal with a male subject, saying that she wants her child's father out of the apartment. She's advising that she was assaulted last week, but did not report it. CMB verbal only, no weapons, unknown talks.

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1: Percy. And just be clear, it is in fact high centered on Big Rock.
2: Hey, firm, I believe all the wheels are good. Yeah, it's just high centered. All the wheels are good.
1: Where is he?
0: I tried to save the 27, but I finished this off. Driver has a citation for no insurance.
3: Del Valley, 814.
0: They're really good.
3: We made location and successfully turned the child to the mother. Ending mileage 72024. 72024. That'll be 10-8 back in Rancho Cremona.

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0: 7-Adam-209 Capital. I'm going to be on a PC vehicle search. I'm going to be code 4. I'm a two-man unit.
1: 7-Adam-209, 10-4. Unit 3-Baker-5, clear code 4.

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1: See you 3 and 40.
0: 3 and 40. I'm going to be out on the crash in BKs. I believe they just pulled up 3600 blocks south FM 620.
1: Yeah, 3 and 40. I'm clear. BKPD is also clear.

0: 3 Naval 40. Can you start EMS for location? Approximately 65-year-old female complaining of back pain.
1: You 3 Naval 40 clear. We do have EMS of fire and route.
0: 10-4, we're code 4, roadway's clear.
1: You 3 Naval 40 clear, code 4.
2: Heavy Middle School will be en route to Delaware High School for school release.
1: Stand
2: 4-7,
0: you and a 75. I'll advise. Stand 4. U-91, I have a 27 for the caller. Go ahead. Take the DL 418-83-742.
2: 10-4. The subject.
0: Yeah, I will check.
2: I've got a phone number. Can you check in-house for a second individual?
0: Go ahead.
2: (7373285122). Cursive. First name may be Dan.

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1: Good.
0: Do you have the Mel's information already?
1: Negative.
0: It's going to be the Emmanuel Thomas that's on the in the notes.
1: 10-4, he's negative 99.

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1: Good.
0: Don't have any history with Tracy, and the phone number 764 gave me. We don't have anything with that.
1: 10-4.
2: 99.
1: 10-4.
2: Jerry, code 4.
1: 10-4, I'm code 4.
2: Go ahead.
1: Did you hear disturbance on that 911?

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1: Mayor 24.
0: Unit Mayor 24.
1: Mayor Victim Services, off scene.
0: 10-4.
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3: Go ahead.
2: What's your current location? What's the easiest way to get to you?
3: You want to park out on 2nd Street and then just walk into the lobby. The office is going to be right here in the lobby. Okay.

Either you have a 10 click or 4. Probably 1 click 4. Clear, Kessel.

0: 506. You still on duty? Roger. I have a handle-by phone request for a private property collision or reckless damage that occurred at the school.
1: HBMS, correct?
0: That's Med Middle, yes.
1: Standby. Or go ahead and initiate a call. Put me on it. I'm finishing up the report from that follow-up.
0: Very safe.

0: 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Did they say whether it was on the west side of the building or the north side of the building? Or give a location at all?
1: The football field side of the building?

0: East Mecca 4, traffic has...
1: East Mecca 4, go ahead.
0: An 18-wheeler in the westbound lane of 969, right at the toll. Can be disabled. It's blocking.
1: 10-4.
2: John 8, 7202, white 4 pickup.

0: Big 45, King.
1: Shows a 2013 Ford pickup.
2: Officer. Citizen driving past emergency vehicles.
1: Sorry, I cut you off a little bit. 10-9?
2: Thought it was going to be the individual I called, but it's just a citizen driving past our emergency vehicles to get through parking lot.
1: Where is he?
3: Yes, sir. I have an elevator call.
4: I was currently doing traffic control still. I'm about to depart in about 5 minutes.
0: 10-4. T-Second-4, I'm code 4. He called his own record, I'm just trying to get the time frame on. What's gonna arrive?
5: Unit East-Second-4, 10-4.

0: County LA scan, special attention breaker 10, have a priority 1, disturbance with guns, through beaker 5, clear en route 2100, block of Beale Coleman Way. We have a subject in a black...
1: Frank, please.
0: Yeah, through beaker 1370. Yeah, through beaker 47 and through beaker 3, clear, also en route. Complainant advising the subject is in a black Kia. We're still trying to get further.

Unit 3 over 30, clear and out 22 alarm call, 3079 Pascal Lane, be in audible zone 5, single barrage door.

0: Eastbound 4, 28.
1: Unit Eastbound 4, go ahead.
0: T2 X-ray 504 Williams.
1: Is that Texas?
0: Texas 72-hour permit.
1: 10-4.

0: Eastbound 4. Can you go again with that license plate one more time? I think I missed a character.
1: Yeah, we're standby. Eastbound 4 is going to be 82 X-ray 504 William.
0: Eastbound 4, 10-4.
1: If you need a van, I've got that as well.
0: I negative, I got a good return with that license plate. Yeah, just fine. To the disturbance with van on Beale Common Way, we have a license plate for the vehicle of X-ray Young Young 5322, which is returning to a 2014 Kia Optima. Shows to be registered to this address for an owner, Akela Lene Wolf.

0: 506. Am I looking for two vehicles, a vehicle and a structure?
1: Sorry. I mean, I made it clear enough. It was a handle by phone. This was not active right this moment.
0: Okay, do I need to call them?
1: 10-4.
0: Roger.
2: Go ahead.
3: When you get a chance, can you please secure E1.418?
4: No response on callback. They did say it was a known subject, but refused to provide a name.
5: Roger, 1.
6: Can you open my card from earlier? The address was 508 Old Western Pass in Gerald.
5: 10-4.
6: You can show me out on that call and show me code 4.
2: Building 1000, I'll look into the elevator.
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5: 1800 block of 290 eastbound Silver Road.
2: Manor County 1, final stop 12601 East 290 East.
4: Manor County 1, 10-4.
8: Be clear, she's not in the front court area.
6: Negative. It was actually open last night. But I need that one so I can have some additional information.
5: So far. This is really 12 God.
2: Frank, Lincoln, Edward, Union, Robert, and code 4.
5: Yes, with the volume 12, code 4.

0: 3 Baker 45. The first night I just put on the card, we have history with that phone number in Tira.
1: Unit 3 Baker 45, 10-4, clear on that.
2: That was E1.418. 10-4.
1: Unit 3 Baker 30, you clear on that RTC?
3: I'm for you, Shimpton 8.
1: 10-4.

0: Pacific 12. Can I get fire out to my location for a street light that fell and is blocking traffic?
1: Yes, Pacific 12, just to confirm, is that going to be at 5207 Birdie Lane in the shopping center?
0: At 4, it's going to be between Longhorns and Coles.
1: Pacific 12, clear. Unit Pacific 11, clear. Now to back them up.

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1: County
0: and 3 Baker 5, clear on scene. County to all East units. Channel will be closed for the Baker units on Little Common.
1: 10 Horse. County, a black male with no shirt, black shorts, just walked inside the house. I'm looking at a female right now in a black Kia.
0: 10-4.
1: Got a front door open, red shirt, dreads.
0: You guys, the front door was still open?

0: have a black male, gray shorts walking towards us, cooperative.
1: Clear, black male, gray shorts walking towards you, cooperative. Unit 3, unit 20, clear, out on traffic, 3000 block of 620.
2: Can you go over that phone number I gave you? The phone number you gave me is 737-328-5122.
3: You want me to clear from the scene and back en route to the PD with evidence?
2: Proceed. 7-7-7-6-4. Go ahead. 784 and myself are going to be cleared. Do you want us to head to the briefing, head to you, or take some of these calls?
4: Let's take the calls.
2: 84.

0: E3, David, 20, clear, good, 4.
1: William 44.
0: William 44.
1: William 44, can you get with AP and get, request that AP George unit to 21, my personal, please?
0: Yeah, William 44, I'm clear.
2: You're big one. Male, we've walked out as advised that no firearms are involved. We've got one black female still in the driveway, and then three adults in the vehicle, so waiting on additional units to pull them out.
0: Yeah, 3 Baker, 1-10-4.

0: Cincinnati. Our MDTs are not working. Can you assign me to the death and 784 to the harassment?
1: Proceed.
2: He is Commander 2351, Commander K91, clear and route to Priority 2, collision leaving the scene, 14,000, FM 1100. Caller is not involved, but identifies will be blocking. Lieutenant Gray 2 had a Prius was hit.

Enter units after the collision, leaving the scene. Will be unknown subject vehicle. Toyota does have damage to the front, currently unknown injuries.

Commander units are up to the collision lane in the scene. We do have fire now en route. Advising debris is in the roadway. Driver is currently not out of the vehicle.

0: can I want?
1: You got a Manor Canine 1?
0: Can we try to get a better location? I've checked 1100 all the way to Wells Lane. I'm not seeing a collision.
1: You got a Manor Canine 1? I'm clear.

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1: Ten four, I don't see her. She stated she was there at the beginning of the call, but then she requested a 21.
0: 10-4, I'll 21 her.
1: 10-4.

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0: Hunter Valley 11, fire is going to be 23.
1: Yeah, this is Rally 11, I'm clear. Yeah, 3 Baker 1, clear, complaint coming out, viewing command.
2: So in case 708, I'll send show me the jail. Pending mileage is 6816.
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1: Follow 15, I'm clear, thank you.
0: E3 Charlie 25, 3 Charlie 46, clear. E3 Charlie 46, clear on scene for anyone collision with injury, 9000 Rama Lane. We'll be in open line, then got the caller back on the line, sitting there, not involved. Yeah, 3 Vic 47, 10-4.

0: Bigfoot 4 and a follow-up, 4010 BK Road. Charlie, United interrupted the collision with injury. Will be a two-vehicle collision. Be a black truck versus a white sedan. Female will be in the white sedan, advising their ribs hurt. Just clear.
1: 3-45, I got a 28 for the card.
0: Go ahead.
1: X-ray Yankee 5322. It might have been on the card already.
0: 10-4, we got it.
2: 3-3, I have another one ready.
0: Go ahead with it.
2: X-ray Charles Paul 0158.
0: You're covered by wind for those last two digits.
2: 5-8.
0: I'm clear. Charlie, units are after the collision with injury. Will be no smoke, unknown fluids. Vehicles are partially blocking.
2: Sam Lincoln, X-ray Edwards, 9117175. Come back to a black and polo.
0: 10-4, clear.
3: Proceed. A medic 27 is transporting the female to the ER.
1: Proceed.
2: Very official, let's go for him, Charles.
0: 3-3, clear code 4, county to all East Janus Challenge, reopened. 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

0: 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If you can secure the southeast entrance doors, level 1, I'll scan them at edge.
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2: I had an incident at my apartment at 5000 North Main Street. I have Round Rock PD out here with a possible BOV that occurred.
3: Nothing showing at the intersection. I'm checking Kimbrough North, Manor 23 will be checking Kimbrough South.
4: Manor K91, I'm clear. Just before you threw your channels reopened. Go ahead.
0: Tim Holmes, Henry Ocean Lincoln, Mary Adam Sim, first name Dalen, David Adam Young, Lincoln Nora, 03-21-2006, me at blackmail.
5: Big 47, when you have a chance, one more 27-3.
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5: Last name, Paul Edward Nora Nora, Ida Charles King, first name, Sam Adam Victor Ocean Nora, date of birth 3-20-06, Blackman.
4: 10-4. Manor 51's out on traffic, East US 290, eastbound.
6: Two 66 on traffic, 10,200 block of North Defense 620.

0: Unit 3 Baker 47, return.
1: I'm sorry, just for the card, please.
0: Therefore, I actually did not get a good return for your subject. Panic, do you have an ID or DL?
1: Negative, I'll get one in a few.
0: Therefore, clear. All the subjects run so far have been negative.
1: Yep.
0: Mainer 51's code 4.

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1: 3-1, clear. 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
2: Mayor 20.
1: Mayor 20, go ahead.
2: Mayor, units have checked a long stretch of 290 and north and south on Old Kemper. We're not finding, though, this collision with injury.
1: 10-4.

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0: We have a caregiver for Tracy here at the PD.
1: Ten to four, all van routes.
0: Where is he?
2: Unit 3, Charlie 25, go ahead.
0: Here.
3: Tom, Victor, Henry, 7612, check.
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2: 3, Charlie 25, 10-4. K-913, clear en route to Priority 2, traffic hazard, Greg Lane and Fuchs Grove. Will be for debris scattered around the stop sign and blocking the right-hand turn of Greg Lane.

0: through Charlie 46. Trying to get the next 51 started for Tom X-ray Nora. All four up. Heavy back end damage.
1: 10-4.
0: Through Charlie 46. Can I also get the next 51 started for Tom Victor Henry? Front end damage. Rear right down.
1: You advise front end damage and rear right down?
0: 10-4.
1: Okay.

0: 6.
1: Go ahead.
0: Yeah, retail assist complainant. Code 4.
1: Proceed.
0: Before I see, we haven't got a response on that George 408. Can we see if we can get that George supervisor to 21, please?
2: Unit 144, he's at the jail currently. I sent him a message. He hasn't answered yet.
0: I'm clear. The George 408, is that the supervisor? I was looking for a George 900 supervisor to 21 me.
2: 144, I'm clear. I'll look for a George 900 unit.

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0: I'm 1042. Have a good night.
1: 1042. I'll be walking a student to the bus stop across Airport Boulevard. I have the student ID when ready. Edward 477, clear yourself assigned to fraud 1109, Pecan Creek Drive.

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1: 54, go ahead. Will be picking up the GMC and Denver's will be picking up the Ford truck.
0: 10-4, thank you.
1: K-9-13 is close.

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They're requesting an officer.

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1: Hey, where?
2: Negative. Thank you.
0: 10-4.

0: 7-8-6. Everything's code 4. It was apparent regarding property. It's going to be handled administratively. They can show you that it's back in. I'm going to be 42. 10-4.
1: No Valley 8-11, same traffic for myself, 8-11 Delta. Have a good night.
0: Time for you too.

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1: 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You have a good night.
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0: 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I'm code 4, adding no change. 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
0: There was a unit with traffic. You're extremely low volume.
2: 735.
0: Sure. Go ahead.
2: Can you show me how to municipal court field duty?
0: Paris, if you...
3: The 749, who was the tow truck that took the Infiniti?
0: I was advised Easy Tow.
1: Getting units of the Valley holding a party to reckless driver, 4600 block of Ernest Robles Way. We'll be for a Toyota RAV4, silver in color, roughly heading northbound on Brody towards 290, swing 28, Paul Boy William 9837. Plan no longer has visual, we'll be rapidly speeding and braking around the complainant. Units of the Valley 18, clear and route. For 43, the 28 on the subject vehicle is coming back to an address on Ranch Drive in Austin.

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1: 3-45, can you prime me for the family servants at 3-23?
2: 10-4.
0: Step out to lane of travel with cars going at about 55 miles an hour.
2: .4707 Virginia Dare was just reduced to priority. 3-32 is out, correction, and route 2, traffic hazard, priority 2, 8200 block of Sox. Frank 385 clear, I'll send out.

3 Charlie 3, 2, responding to the traffic hazard on Jackson Road. It's going to be a truck with a trailer that slid into the ditch, blocking southbound traffic on the two-lane road. Caller believes it is Jackson. Advising the driver and a few other people were trying to direct traffic around the trailer.

Unit 3-44, clear and that's ready to check welfare. 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
0: These solicitors, they have a permit. Go for it.
1: Never.
0: 530, you can redirect me to the 911.
1: Never.
2: Advising just east of Entrada, there's a subject walking on the roadway. Pflugerville officer advising she was just about to cross 290 when he passed by, white female carrying bags.

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1: I'm going to be 41 again. 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

0: Camel 1 at Amon Corner. They confirmed all information. No disturbance heard, correct?
1: They confirmed the information and advised no emergency. No disturbance was heard.
0: You can go ahead and clear it out. Sign me to the 911 on 19 5000 Black Hawk 5685, please.
1: 10-4.
2: You know, run to the check welfare in David. Pressure in David 40. Will be a gas line that's going to a house for natural gas. Unit Manor 20, go ahead.
3: I just stopped out with Manor 291, who was right here in the area where the call dropped, and he hasn't seen nobody walking. I'll continue westbound to Palmer.
2: 10-4.

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0: 385. We're still trying to confirm information with her.
1: Go ahead.
0: Just 343, there's a gentleman in the lobby that would like to view a traffic stop.
1: 10-4. Tell him he's going to have to come back. I'm not available.
2: Stand for.

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1: 10-4.
2: Yeah, there, I'm 30, clear code 4 on a follow-up, 2100 block of Whitestone.
3: Spaz.
1: QRM2, go ahead.
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1: 10-4.

0: Charlie 46, 1251, you're on scene, we have the road shut down again.
1: Unit 3, Charlie 46, 10-4. Baker 391, assist EMS.
2: Go ahead.
1: Block of 290 eastbound. Address has been updated to be on the left shoulder, not blocking 290. Into vehicle collision with injuries. Will be upgraded to priority one collision with injury. Vehicles will be in silver, Honda Civic, Park 62 guide.
0: 43, I'm going to be on the bridge. I'm going to be blocking one lane.
1: Yeah, Park 62, I'm clear. Unit just off 51, clear on the suspicious vehicle, 6500 block at Destination Cove. Susan Valley units are up to the collision with injury via silver, Honda Civic versus GMC, Yukon, silver in color.
3: They didn't have any information. They advised it was unknown if they were breathing or conscious. I think they were requesting PD because the caller hung up and isn't answering on their callback.
0: 10-4, you can show me 76.
1: 10-4.

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1: Can be 4 Adam Victor 407 out of Texas.
0: Unit 462 so far. Unit 460, Creekwood 4 in a violation of water safety, 1601 Southland Park.
2: Three 85, a TV LTS collision occurred in the HEB parking lot. The caller advised a gray Jeep 4x4, 28 Victor Boy Nora, 3529, hit her vehicle and is now driving off there eastbound of the Rural Parkway. The caller will still be at HEB.
3: Yeah, Chill Hill, now faint. That's the second unit of full length to Lodge H.
2: Yourself, signing collision by 21.

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1: Yeah, 30 over 10.
0: Can you put me on a flag now? It's going to be the corner of Basement and 71. Vehicle just rolled up to me saying that there's trying to chase down a vehicle that collided with her and leaving the scene.
1: Unit 3
0: over town, clear. 3 over town, suspect vehicle is going to be a black Mercedes sedan, possibly heading northbound on Pace Bend. I'm going to try to find it.
1: Unit 3 over town, clear.

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2: Austin 6King 1101, Dylan, Jolly, not eligible. Driver's license expired 2022, ID expired 2017. Denied renewal, failure to appear, negative 29.
0: Yeah, 462, I'm clear.

0: 445 dispatch.
1: Greetings, one, we're code 4.
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0: I need y'all to reopen that last call I was on. Between that check, about 21.
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2: Seven Alien 6, everything's code 4. It was an ex-employee that was requesting her job back. Admin is going to handle it. I'm going to be 42.
0: You show both units tonight cleared by EMS.
2: Denver. Six King 1101 Austin.
1: Austin 16 1101.
2: For Jolly, can you see where his FTA is out of?
1: 10-4, standby.

0: 过去。
1: One thing, go ahead.
0: Yes, ma'am. Navy officers, they're staging here. They're running a, looks like some type of operation down the street. They're just waiting for the bad guys to show up, and then they're going to go snatch them.
1: 10-4, that was it.
2: Hey, if you just get general information from the subject, and if they have a 28 of the other vehicle, I'm 76 at that location. I'll take primary and take the report.
3: All right, 10-4. 43, I'm having trouble locating her right now. She doesn't appear to be in the parking lot. She's about halfway down the building, or in the middle of the building.
1: Yeah, so it's about 18 clear on scene.
4: Austin 16, 1101. Austin 16, 1101. He has one in Burleson County from 2019, one in Bastrop County from 2021, one in Travis County, 2023, two more in Lee County, 2019.
1: 10-4.
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1: Units as well at 18, clear guard. Clear out on traffic, 2400 block of East Pecan. 18 so far.

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1: Right.
0: Looks like that Jeep returns off to an address over near Kenmore if you want to pay a visit.
1: Yeah, I saw that. I came from Weiss. I didn't. Doesn't seem to have gone that far east.

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1: Thunder Valley 18, we're repositioning vehicles off the highway. They're both drivable. We're taking the Capital of Texas Highway exit 2 Minchaca Road. Go for it.
2: Units, Thunder Valley 18, clear card 4. Last unit that advised code 4, re-identify.
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0: Bigger 45. Can I run one by name, Bigger?
1: 3 Bigger 45, go ahead.
0: Last name is Vic Victor India Charles King for 3 Bigger 45, I'll start over. Victor India Charles King, first name Tom Adam Lincoln Ocean Nora. Date of birth is July 3rd, 1994 or
1: 1995. Male or female?
0: Male.
1: 10-4.
2: Me too.
3: Three David 44. I have a 28 and a 27 to follow. Is going to be King Boy Young 3667.
1: 10-4, go ahead with the 27.
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1: 10-4.
4: Big 47, code 4.
1: Yeah, 3 Big 47, clear, code 4.

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1: Go ahead.
0: Unit 3 over 10, are you still checking the error, or are you going to be code 4?
1: I'm still checking the area, but I'm on the phone with the comp.
0: Unit 3 over 10, I'm clear.

0: 749 off duty. Where's this? 530 checking status for units.
1: I'll be no shift.

0: 749. What is the disposition for your welfare check? 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
2: George Charles 0487, check.
1: Is John George Charles, what are the numbers?
2: 0487.
1: 10-4, go with the next.
2: William King Tom 0289.
1: 3 Charlie 0 2 7.

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1: Charlie 32, I'm code 4.
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0: to Valley 17.
1: Yes, with Valley 17.
0: For that collision with injury, could you just change that to collision? There's no injuries.
1: Yes, as well, 18 clear.

0: Unit 3, Baker 45.
1: We're being told there may be a warrant out of Bastrop for that guy I asked you to run for.
0: Yeah, are you going to be supposed to call 18 or 19?
1: Yeah, was there any return from?
0: I got a 2729 return, but I don't believe I got a warrant. Let me double check.
1: I'm clear, thanks.
0: This is Valley 19.
2: It's going to be 19, but the unit number is actually 17.
0: 10-4. Unit William 44, clear and off 42 to service other David 30, 1821 Westlake Drive, apartment 141. Near the Los Altos Village condominiums. No injuries. The caller was hit by a subject who came over. Not a family member. At least subject to be intoxicated. Subject will currently be in front of his vehicle via gray Range Rover 2028 X-ray John Robert 0315.

0: Unit search of the disturbance of our subject is a white male, last seen wearing gray shirt, tan shorts. Subject vehicle is coming back registered to an Allison Glen in Austin. Complaint is stating that the subject is a longtime coworker of theirs. No weapons. Caller is now advising that he's no longer on scene. Unknown if the subject is still on scene.
1: Constable 445 to 3-10. What was that 28?
2: That 28 is going to be Paul Zebra Boy 2293.
1: I'm clear. I have it here.
2: 10-4, I'll be in route to you.
0: Possible 445, can you advise your 20?
3: Drive. This is a 911 open line. The call taker could hear a dog panting. When they attempted callback, a male answered and repeated pit bull, and then disconnected.
0: Unit Constable 445, clear out at 21,900 block of Barcliff. Unit 3-10, clear of the Arantum. Units are up to the disturbance of their subject. We have Pax Glenn, appear to be intoxicated. Caller's wife is still inside the apartment. So the vehicle is still parked in front of the apartment.
4: March room to 78507. Can you access E1008?
5: 10-4, we on the push.
4: Hold on.
6: Good.
7: This kid is acting a little strange way, shaking his head and all that stuff. So we told him if he can't control that, he's going to have to depart class. So he'll be departing shortly. 12, I'm clearing traffic. Yeah, we've got several examples on camera phone and surveillance cameras.
5: 10-4.

0: 201.
1: 201.
0: King 073, 1042.
1: Jim.

0: 1341. We'll be out in the office. Let's go for
1: them. Yeah.
2: Go ahead.
3: I lost connection. Can you show me 10-8? I'm 1042.
2: 10-4.
4: Hanging out of the window, throwing up. Such as a white male, 40s, often wearing a red shirt. Vehicle was not blocking, believed to be pulled over.
0: Park 62.
4: Unit Park 62.
0: It's going to be two vehicles involved, no injuries. Can you start VKs?
4: Unit Park 62, of course.
5: 751.
4: Yeah, 751.
5: Do you by chance know Cedar Park has notified you of intervening?
0: Park 62.
4: Unit Park 62.
0: There's going to be two vehicles involved, no injuries. Can you start VKs?
4: Unit Park 62, of course.
5: 751.
4: Unit 51.
5: Do you by chance know Cedar Park has notified you of intervening?
4: Unit 51, can you 10-9, low volume?
5: Do we know if Lee intervening has been notified as well?
4: Negative, I'm not sure. I'll go ahead and advise them.
6: There's a child playing around on the phone saying he was at McDonald's, did not give an address, and refused to give the phone to an adult. Child disconnected when the call taker asked to speak to a parent. The what three words is coming back to 14041 Golden Flax Trail.

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0: 1213, can you start me a CAD only? I checked corridor 3115 and building 3000 and found several doors unlocked and unsecured with areas that had been previously suspicious activity occurred where someone attempted to steal tools.
2: I came in from Cedar Park, all the way to Nameless, 1331 is clear.
3: New Justice 46, I'm clear.
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0: 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You can hold me 10-8 on the close patrol. It'll be a supplement report to follow.
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0: Monstrel Lane and Luna Azul View, Monstrel and Luna Azul. Caller is advising of a black male or Indian male walking around this intersection,

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1: Returns to a Rosie Wu. It shows her as adjunct and also taking a ESLA class there at Highland from 6 to 8.
0: Do you have a 21 for her?
1: Jim 4, copy.
0: Go ahead.
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2: Blue and gray GMC Sierra, cutting vehicles off, swerving in and out of traffic, and also throwing water at other vehicles.

Yeah, 3 Charlie 46, clear en route 2, loose livestock, 11400 block of Doyle, Overton Road. It's going to be for 2 black cows that are loose, 1 red tag scene.

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0: He sent me a card for, they have to have a description of two males. One is going to be African American, black male, late 60s. 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

0: 754, is this handled by phone?
1: 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They're reporting a previous accident. 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
0: Clear.
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3: 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I'll be at UPL. The unit's going to check the surrounding area.
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0: 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They are currently being escorted off the property by myself and loss prevention. 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
1: Six B 206, what's your location?
0: I'm gonna be at 7740 Texas 183 northbound. Right at actually in the parking lot of 7680 North 183.
1: 10-4, stand by. 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Your 5 is good for. Copy.
0: 10-4, I'll be standing by. Just advise, I'll be just north of the Circle K that's at 183 Frontage and Crystal Falls.
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0: Mayor Canine Ones, go for. Three Beaker 13, clear your en route to check welfare, 5724 East Howard Lane, building 4, apartment 4206. 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Our caller is the property manager advising the kids are being brought to the leasing office.
1: Three Baker 23. Spokesman complainant. Incident occurred at 11,900 block of US 290 westbound in Manor. If we can update that.
2: Unit William 44, case number is 262-870-732. Again, 262-870-732. Unit Park 57, clear off on traffic, 3700 block of 620. Unit Park 55, clear out of Park 57.

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0: Yes, responding to the check welfare at the Element Apartments, the complainant's advising the children have been alone for approximately 20 minutes. 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The complainant was concerned they were possibly being abandoned at the apartment.
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2: Go ahead.
3: That's right, Nora. Sam, 9062 is going to be for a white Mercedes.
2: Units from the Valley 17 so far.
4: 193 clear, I self-assigned to 911 call.